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0: Elton John and Britney Spears doubled the star power on Hold Me Closer. TMZ quoted sources that claimed while sitting at a table at a restaurant in Sherman Oaks, California, with two people, she was allegedly screaming and barking. Another diner claimed she walked by their table with a knife, but a rep for Britney says this is completely blown out of proportion. Britney was enjoying a quiet dinner with her assistant and bodyguard. She was simply telling the story about how her dog was barking at the neighbors. At no point did she put anyone in danger with a knife. She was cutting her hamburger in half. 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
6: Windham County Weather.
7: The forecast for northeastern Connecticut, mostly clear for tonight with lows around 60 degrees. Clouds increase tomorrow with highs near 90. Showers and thunderstorms developing before midnight, then ending towards morning. Breezy with lows 57 to 62 tomorrow night. Mostly sunny, breezy, and cooler Monday with highs in the middle 70s. This is WINY meteorologist Michael Frascione.
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9: Tuesday, Teague's summer pop-up will be held at Teague, 15 Thatcher Road in North Grosvenordale from 10 a.m. to 3 p.m. Come on down for child bikes with helmets, clothing, shoes, household items, and more. The Northeast Connecticut Farmers Market will be held at the Plainfield Early Childhood Center, 651 Norwich Road in Plainfield from 4 to 6 p.m. Tuesday. Wednesday, Killingly Parks and Recreation Senior Movies will be held at the Community Center, Broad Street in Danielson at 1:30 p.m. This week's movie is The Magic of Belle Isle. Wednesday, Community Kitchens will be held at United Methodist Church of Danielson, 9 Spring Street in Danielson at 12 noon. Thursday, Bingo will be held at St. Joseph's Church in North Grosvenordale. Doors open at 5 p.m. And Thursday, a free clothing closet will be open at the Brooklyn Cares Community Center, 31 Tiffany Street in Brooklyn from 11 a.m. to 1 p.m. Donations accepted, open to everyone. That's what's happening. You're up to date from WINY, 1350 AM and 97.1 FM.
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0: 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Southwest Airlines has updated its policy for plus-size passengers, saying they're no longer required to purchase an extra seat in advance and that airport agents can offer an additional seat at no extra cost when space is available. 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
2: 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It appears by its own numbers, the U.S. government seems insolvent. It's reported that the Treasury shows about $6 trillion in assets and over $47 trillion in liabilities. 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

0: album release by 1 week to June 19th. After noting his fan support has been overwhelming, he added, "It's made him understand how much this album means, not just as a release, but as a moment they share together. 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It's ours. 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
1: Brooks with WINY Headline News. The Killingley Town Council voted on Tuesday night to approve a gravel pathway connecting Owen Bell Park to the commercial plaza at 550 Hartford Turnpike, opting for a less extensive project after rejecting a proposal for a paved sidewalk. The issue came before the council following recommendations from the Board of Recreation and the Director of Highway Operations. Recreation officials had supported improvements to the existing pathway, citing safety concerns for pedestrians traveling between the park and the nearby plaza. Questions were also raised regarding long-term liability, accessibility requirements, maintenance costs, and whether the project would primarily benefit adjacent businesses rather than park visitors. The council then unanimously approved an alternate proposal offered by Councilman Adam Reynolds and seconded by Councilman Kevin Curtula. The approved plan calls for a 4-foot-wide gravel pathway with no lighting. The project will also include signage directing visitors to park in Owen Bell Park. More news at the top of the hour.
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0: just might. The almost promise of Bruno Mars on the way, Ella Langley. Ella co-wrote Choosin' Texas with country star Miranda Lambert, and Miranda says there's one specific thing about the song's success that she appreciates. Her favorite thing about it is it's a country song, and it was universal, and the music that they love got a big shot in the world, and that makes her happy. It just really put a platform for a great country song to have this moment that doesn't happen that often. This is Steve Anderson. 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
6: Windham County Weather.
7: The forecast for northeastern Connecticut, mostly clear for tonight with lows around 60 degrees. Clouds increase tomorrow with highs near 90. Showers and thunderstorms developing before midnight, then ending towards morning. Breezy with lows 57 to 62 tomorrow night. Mostly sunny, breezy, and cooler Monday with highs in the middle 70s. This is WINY meteorologist Michael Frascione.
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9: Tuesday, Teague's summer pop-up will be held at Teague, 15 Thatcher Road in North Grosvenordale from 10 a.m. to 3 p.m. Come on down for child bikes with helmets, clothing, shoes, household items, and more. The Northeast Connecticut Farmers Market will be held at the Plainfield Early Childhood Center, 651 Norwich Road in Plainfield from 4 to 6 p.m. Tuesday. Wednesday, Killingley Parks and Recreation Senior Movies will be held at the Community Center, Broad Street in Danielson at 1:30 p.m. This week's movie is The Magic of Belle Isle. Wednesday, Community Kitchens will be held at United Methodist Church of Danielson, 9 Spring Street in Danielson at 12 noon. Thursday, Bingo will be held at St. Joseph's Church in North Grosvenordale. Doors open at 5 p.m. And Thursday, a free clothing closet will be open at the Brooklyn Cares Community Center, 31 Tiffany Street in Brooklyn from 11 a.m. to 1 p.m. Donations accepted, open to everyone. That's what's happening. You're up to date from WINY, 1350 AM and 97.1 FM.
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It's the longest running solo hit on top by a female artist in the chart's history. Congrats, Ella Langley.

0: Earth, Wind, and Fire only have 3 months to go until September. Roots member Questlove kicked off New York City's Tribeca Festival with the premiere of his new documentary, Earth, Wind, and Fire, To Be Celestial versus That's the Weight of the World. 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
7: Windham County Weather.
8: The forecast for northeastern Connecticut, mostly clear for tonight with lows around 60 degrees. Clouds increase tomorrow with highs near 90. Showers and thunderstorms developing before midnight, then ending towards morning. Breezy with lows 57 to 62 tomorrow night. Mostly sunny, breezy, and cooler Monday with highs in the middle 70s. This is WINY meteorologist Michael Frascione.
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0: It'll be a cruel summer if paparazzi crash Taylor Swift's wedding. Steve Anderson here. The 2026 Forbes list of America's richest self-made women includes Taylor, who ranks as the highest musician at number 23, with an estimated net worth of $2 billion. It's based on royalties from her music, income from touring, her music catalog, which is worth an estimated $600 million, and a real estate portfolio worth $110 million.
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1: I'm Andre Brooks with WINY Headline News. The towns of Brooklyn and Voluntown are receiving state funding for infrastructure improvements as part of the latest round of Connecticut Department of Transportation's Connectivity Grant Program, according to Governor Ned Lamont. Governor Lamont and Connecticut Transportation Commissioner Garrett Yucalito announced today that 17 municipalities statewide will share $10.8 million in grants aimed at improving pedestrian safety, accessibility, and mobility. Among the recipients, the town of Brooklyn was awarded $501,000 for its Route 169 sidewalk improvement project. The funding will support construction activities designed to improve pedestrian connectivity and safety along the corridor. The town of Voluntown received $804,000 for west side improvements associated with the Gate Street Recreation Complex Master Plan. The project is intended to enhance access and connectivity around the recreational facility. More news at the top of the hour.
2: Forecast for northeastern Connecticut, mostly clear for tonight with lows around 60 degrees. Clouds increase tomorrow with highs near 90. Showers and thunderstorms developing before midnight, then ending towards morning. Breezy with lows 57 to 62 tomorrow night. Mostly sunny, breezy, and cooler Monday with highs in the middle 70s. This is WINY meteorologist Michael Frascione.
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4: 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The Northeast Connecticut Farmers Market will be held at the Plainfield Early Childhood Center, 651 Norwich Road in Plainfield from 4 to 6 p.m. Tuesday. Wednesday, Killingly Parks and Recreation Senior Movies will be held at the Community Center, Broad Street in Danielson at 1:30 p.m. This week's movie is The Magic of Belle Isle. Wednesday, Community Kitchens will be held at United Methodist Church of Danielson, 9 Spring Street in Danielson at 12 noon. Thursday, Bingo will be held at St. Joseph's Church in North Grosvenordale. Doors open at 5 p.m. And Thursday, a free clothing closet will be open at the Brooklyn Cares Community Center, 31 Tiffany Street in Brooklyn from 11 a.m. to 1 p.m. Donations accepted, open to everyone. That's what's happening. 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

Huntrix went from a group no one had ever heard of. Since then, they've won a Grammy, an Oscar, and a Golden Globe. I'm Steve Anderson. All because of Golden.

0: Katy Perry goes extreme on hot and cold. Katy's added another stop to her summer European festival tour thanks to Dua Lipa. Katy will perform at the Sunny Hill Festival, organized each year by Dua and her father. While Dua typically performs at the event, she also books a wide variety of international talent. The Sunny Hill Festival runs from July 31st through August 2nd, with Katy set to perform on opening night.
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6: Windham County Weather.
7: Forecast for northeastern Connecticut, mostly clear for tonight with lows around 60 degrees. Clouds increase tomorrow with highs near 90. Showers and thunderstorms developing before midnight, then ending towards morning. Breezy with lows 57 to 62 tomorrow night. Mostly sunny, breezy, and cooler Monday with highs in the middle 70s. This is WINY meteorologist Michael Frascione.
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9: Tuesday, Teague's summer pop-up will be held at Teague, 15 Thatcher Road in North Grosvenordale from 10 a.m. to 3 p.m. Come on down for child bikes with helmets, clothing, shoes, household items, and more. The Northeast Connecticut Farmers Market will be held at the Plainfield Early Childhood Center, 651 Norwich Road in Plainfield from 4 to 6 p.m. Tuesday. Wednesday, Killingly Parks and Recreation Senior Movies will be held at the Community Center, Broad Street in Danielson at 1:30 p.m. This week's movie is The Magic of Belle Isle. Wednesday, Community Kitchens will be held at United Methodist Church of Danielson, 9 Spring Street in Danielson at 12 noon. Thursday, Bingo will be held at St. Joseph's Church in North Grosvenordale. Doors open at 5 p.m. And Thursday, a free clothing closet will be open at the Brooklyn Cares Community Center, 31 Tiffany Street in Brooklyn from 11 a.m. to 1 p.m. Donations accepted, open to everyone. That's what's happening. 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

0: Sherry, Steve Perry's ode to his former girlfriend. Steve's former band, Journey, has added a new fall leg to their Final Frontier Tour. 40 new North American dates, beginning September 12th in Los Angeles, before wrapping up with what's being called a hometown finale show in San Francisco on November 28th. A complete list of dates can be found at journeymusic.com.
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8: Windham County Weather.
9: The forecast for northeastern Connecticut, mostly clear for tonight with lows around 60 degrees. Clouds increase tomorrow with highs near 90. Showers and thunderstorms developing before midnight, then ending towards morning. Breezy with lows 57 to 62 tomorrow night. Mostly sunny, breezy, and cooler Monday with highs in the middle 70s. This is WINY meteorologist Michael Frascione.
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0: He's somber. Here's hoping Back to Friends cheers him up. Steve Anderson just had a Prince. A new posthumous Prince album is being released, filled with rare and previously unreleased material. Timeless, dropping August 28th, features 10 tracks from Prince's vault, all of which were recorded between 1977 and 2016. According to a press release, Timeless gives fans insight into Prince's remarkable artistic evolution across nearly four decades, offering a rare opportunity to hear previously unheard chapters of his creative journey.
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1: 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Headline News. The Killingly Town Council voted on Tuesday night to approve a gravel pathway connecting Owen Bell Park to the Commercial Plaza at 550 Hartford Turnpike, opting for a less extensive project after rejecting a proposal for a paved sidewalk. The issue came before the council following recommendations from the Board of Recreation and the Director of Highway Operations. Recreation officials had supported improvements to the existing pathway, citing safety concerns for pedestrians traveling between the park and the nearby plaza. Questions were also raised regarding long-term liability, accessibility requirements, maintenance costs, and whether the project would primarily benefit adjacent businesses rather than park visitors. The council then unanimously approved an alternate proposal offered by Councilman Adam Reynolds and seconded by Councilman Kevin Curtula. The approved plan calls for a 4-foot-wide gravel pathway with no lighting. The project will also include signage directing visitors to park in Owen Bell Park. More news at the top of the hour.
2: The forecast for northeastern Connecticut, mostly clear for tonight with lows around 60 degrees. Clouds increase tomorrow with highs near 90. Showers and thunderstorms developing before midnight, then ending towards morning. Breezy with lows 57 to 62 tomorrow night. Mostly sunny, breezy, and cooler Monday with highs in the middle 70s. This is WINY meteorologist Michael Frascione.
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4: Tuesday, Teague's summer pop-up will be held at Teague, 15 Thatcher Road in North Grosvenordale from 10 a.m. to 3 p.m. Come on down for child bikes with helmets, clothing, shoes, household items, and more. The Northeast Connecticut Farmers Market will be held at the Plainfield Early Childhood Center, 651 North Road in Plainfield from 4 to 6 p.m. Tuesday. Wednesday, Killingly Parks and Recreation Senior Movies will be held at the Community Center, Broad Street in Danielson at 1:30 p.m. This week's movie is The Magic of Belle Isle. Wednesday, Community Kitchens will be held at United Methodist Church of Danielson, 9 Spring Street in Danielson at 12 noon. Thursday, Bingo will be held at St. Joseph's Church in North Grosvenordale. Doors open at 5 p.m. And Thursday, a free clothing closet will be open at the Brooklyn Cares Community Center, 31 Tiffany Street in Brooklyn from 11 a.m. to 1 p.m. Donations accepted, open to everyone. That's what's happening. You're up to date from WINY, 1350 a.m. and 97.1 FM.
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0: Not your ordinary love song from Alex Warren. Taylor Swift's coming up with the song she wrote for Toy Story 5. According to a press release, the song is inspired by the journey of Toy Story character Jesse and marks a return to Taylor's country roots. Director and screenwriter Andrew Stanton said in a statement, Taylor's connection to Jesse and the immediate way she understood what the character was going through was undeniable. This is Steve Anderson. 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
6: Windham County weather. The forecast for northeastern Connecticut, mostly clear for tonight with lows around 60 degrees. Clouds increase tomorrow with highs near 90. Showers and thunderstorms developing before midnight, then ending towards morning. Breezy with lows 57 to 62 tomorrow night. Mostly sunny, breezy, and cooler Monday with highs in the middle 70s. This is WINY meteorologist Michael Frascione.
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8: Tuesday, Teague's summer pop-up will be held at Teague, 15 Thatcher Road in North Grovernordale from 10 a.m. to 3 p.m. Come on down for child bikes with helmets, clothing, shoes, household items, and more. The Northeast Connecticut Farmers Market will be held at the Plainfield Early Childhood Center, 651 Norwich Road in Plainfield from 4 to 6 p.m. Tuesday. Wednesday, Killingly Parks and Recreation Senior Movies will be held at the Community Center, Broad Street in Danielson at 1:30 p.m. This week's movie is The Magic of Belle Isle. Wednesday, Community Kitchens will be held at United Methodist Church of Danielson, 9 Spring Street in Danielson at 12 noon. Thursday, Bingo will be held at St. Joseph's Church in North Grovernordale. Doors open at 5 p.m. And Thursday, a free clothing closet will be open at the Brooklyn Cares Community Center, 31 Tiffany Street in Brooklyn from 11 a.m. to 1 p.m. Donations accepted, open to everyone. That's what's happening. 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

0: Michael Jackson keeps on rocking with us. Michael's biopic has boosted his catalog of hits, but it's a deep cut that went viral that helped him capture an all-time chart record. 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That makes Michael the first artist ever to have at least one new song debut on the Hot 100 in every decade since the 70s.
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7: The forecast for northeastern Connecticut, mostly clear for tonight with lows around 60 degrees. Clouds increase tomorrow with highs near 90. Showers and thunderstorms developing before midnight, then ending towards morning. Breezy with lows 57 to 62 tomorrow night. Mostly sunny, breezy, and cooler Monday with highs in the middle 70s. This is WINY meteorologist Michael Frascione.
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0: smiling for the camera and his record sales is Ed Sheeran with me, Steve Anderson. Ed announced that he left his record label. He's been with the same label for 15 years, but as he says, this isn't a disgruntled artist leaves record label type situation. This is a boy who started as a teenager on the company with different priorities to the father of two man who exists now, who feels like he needs a shift and a change in the way he does things professionally. However, Ed adds that the door is always open for the future. He goes on to thank everyone at his label, Warner Music, saying, "It's been an incredible journey. Excited to see where the next 15 years takes him."
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1: I'm Andre Brooks with WINY Headline News. The towns of Brooklyn and Voluntown are receiving state funding for infrastructure improvements as part of the latest round of Connecticut Department of Transportation's Connectivity Grant Program, according to Governor Ned Lamont. Governor Lamont and Connecticut Transportation Commissioner Garrett Ucalito announced today that 17 municipalities statewide will share $10.8 million in grants aimed at improving pedestrian safety, accessibility, and mobility. Among the recipients, the town of Brooklyn was awarded $501,000 for its Route 169 sidewalk improvement project. The funding will support construction activities designed to improve pedestrian connectivity and safety along the corridor. The town of Voluntown received $804,000 for West Side improvement associated with the Gate Street Recreation Complex Master Plan. The project is intended to enhance access and connectivity around the recreational facility. More news at the top of the hour.
2: The forecast for northeastern Connecticut, mostly clear for tonight with lows around 60 degrees. Clouds increase tomorrow with highs near 90. Showers and thunderstorms developing before midnight, then ending towards morning. Breezy with lows 57 to 62 tomorrow night. Mostly sunny, breezy, and cooler Monday with highs in the middle 70s. This is WINY meteorologist Michael Frascione.
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4: 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Wednesday, Killingly Parks and Recreation Senior Movies will be held at the Community Center, Broad Street in Danielson at 1:30 p.m. This week's movie is The Magic of Belle Isle. Wednesday, Community Kitchens will be held at United Methodist Church of Danielson, 9 Spring Street in Danielson at 12 noon. Thursday, Bingo will be held at St. Joseph's Church in North Grosvenordale. Doors open at 5 p.m. And Thursday, a free clothing closet will be open at the Brooklyn Cares Community Center, 31 Tiffany Street in Brooklyn from 11 a.m. to 1 p.m. Donations accepted, open to everyone. That's what's happening. 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

Remastered editions of Whitney Houston's albums have put her back on the Billboard charts. I'm Steve Anderson. She still has something.

0: Taylor Swift brushes you up on Shakespeare with The Fate of Ophelia. Queer Eye's Antony Perowski's the latest victim of celebrities being asked if they're invited to Taylor's wedding. During an appearance on Bravo's Watch What Happens Live, a viewer asked whether he'd snagged an invite to the wedding. They're getting married, Antony asked, playing dumb. Wow, he should really send some flowers or some kind of congratulation. However, he did say the best thing Taylor ever cooked for him. It was an Otto Lengi recipe for meatballs. It was really delicious, and she inspired him to start putting in more herbs and doing kind of like green meatballs.
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5: Forecast for northeastern Connecticut, mostly clear for tonight with lows around 60 degrees. Clouds increase tomorrow with highs near 90. Showers and thunderstorms developing before midnight, then ending towards morning. Breezy with lows 57 to 62 tomorrow night. Mostly sunny, breezy, and cooler Monday with highs in the middle 70s. This is WINY meteorologist Michael Frascione.
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7: Tuesday, Teague's summer pop-up will be held at Teague, 15 Thatcher Road in North Grosvenordale from 10 a.m. to 3 p.m. Come on down for child bikes with helmets, clothing, shoes, household items, and more. The Northeast Connecticut Farmers Market will be held at the Plainfield Early Childhood Center, 651 Norwich Road in Plainfield from 4 to 6 p.m. Tuesday. Wednesday, Killingly Parks and Recreation Senior Movies will be held at the Community Center, Broad Street in Danielson at 1:30 p.m. This week's movie is The Magic of Belle Isle. Wednesday, Community Kitchens will be held at United Methodist Church of Danielson, 9 Spring Street in Danielson at 12 noon. Thursday, Bingo will be held at St. Joseph's Church in North Grosvenordale. Doors open at 5 p.m. And Thursday, a free clothing closet will be open at the Brooklyn Cares Community Center, 31 Tiffany Street in Brooklyn from 11 a.m. to 1 p.m. Donations accepted, open to everyone. That's what's happening. 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
8: Forecast for northeastern Connecticut, mostly clear for tonight with lows around 60 degrees. Clouds increase tomorrow with highs near 90. Showers and thunderstorms developing before midnight, then ending towards morning. Breezy with lows 57 to 62 tomorrow night. Mostly sunny, breezy, and cooler Monday with highs in the middle 70s. This is WINY meteorologist Michael Frascione.
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10: Tuesday, Teague's summer pop-up will be held at Teague, 15 Thatcher Road in North Grosvenordale from 10 a.m. to 3 p.m. Come on down for child bikes with helmets, clothing, shoes, household items, and more. The Northeast Connecticut Farmers Market will be held at the Plainfield Early Childhood Center, 651 Norwich Road in Plainfield from 4 to 6 p.m. Tuesday. Wednesday, Killingly Parks and Recreation Senior Movies will be held at the Community Center, Broad Street in Danielson at 1:30 p.m. This week's movie is The Magic of Belle Isle. Wednesday, Community Kitchens will be held at United Methodist Church of Danielson, 9 Spring Street in Danielson at 12 noon. Thursday, Bingo will be held at St. Joseph's Church in North Grosvenordale. Doors open at 5 p.m. And Thursday, a free clothing closet will be open at the Brooklyn Cares Community Center, 31 Tiffany Street in Brooklyn from 11 a.m. to 1 p.m. Donations accepted, open to everyone. That's what's happening. 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

0: Hozier couldn't be sour about Too Sweet. This is Steve Anderson. Hozier's very much still making music and actively touring. Hozier's 2026 tour schedule is currently being finalized, with several dates across North America and Europe anticipated. You should monitor his official website and social media channels for the most accurate and up-to-date information regarding new concert announcements and ticket sales. Major festival appearances are also expected. His tours are known for selling out quickly.
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2: 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No fighting. We got the refugees. 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
1: Brooks with WINY Headline News. The Killingly Town Council voted on Tuesday night to approve a gravel pathway connecting Owen Bell Park to the Commercial Plaza at 550 Hartford Turnpike, opting for a less extensive project after rejecting a proposal for a paved sidewalk. The issue came before the council following recommendations from the Board of Recreation and the Director of Highway Operations. Recreation officials had supported improvements to the existing pathway, citing safety concerns for pedestrians traveling between the park and the nearby plaza. Questions were also raised regarding long-term liability, accessibility requirements, maintenance costs, and whether the project would primarily benefit adjacent businesses rather than park visitors. The council then unanimously approved an alternate proposal offered by Councilman Adam Reynolds and seconded by Councilman Kevin Curtula. The approved plan calls for a 4-foot-wide gravel pathway with no lighting. The project will also include signage directing visitors to park in Owen Bell Park. More news at the top of the hour.
2: Windham County weather. The forecast for northeastern Connecticut, mostly clear for tonight with lows around 60 degrees. Clouds increase tomorrow with highs near 90. Showers and thunderstorms developing before midnight, then ending towards morning. Breezy with lows 57 to 62 tomorrow night. Mostly sunny, breezy, and cooler Monday with highs in the middle 70s. This is WINY meteorologist Michael Frascione.
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4: Tuesday, Teague's summer pop-up will be held at Teague, 15 Thatcher Road in North Grosvenordale from 10 a.m. to 3 p.m. Come on down for child bikes with helmets, clothing, shoes, household items, and more. The Northeast Connecticut Farmers Market will be held at the Plainfield Early Childhood Center, 651 North Road in Plainfield from 4 to 6 p.m. Tuesday. Wednesday, Killingly Parks and Recreation Senior Movies will be held at the Community Center, Broad Street in Danielson at 1:30 p.m. This week's movie is The Magic of Belle Isle. Wednesday, Community Kitchens will be held at United Methodist Church of Danielson, 9 Spring Street in Danielson at 12 noon. Thursday, Bingo will be held at St. Joseph's Church in North Grosvenordale. Doors open at 5 p.m. And Thursday, a free clothing closet will be open at the Brooklyn Cares Community Center, 31 Tiffany Street in Brooklyn from 11 a.m. to 1 p.m. Donations accepted, open to everyone. That's what's happening. 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

Brian Adams taking us to heaven as we are smack dab in the middle of the weekend. How are you? I'm John Laurenti. Welcome. You and I are going to be together for the next few hours. Let's get to it with Olivia Dean and Man I Need.

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0: Phil Collins, and in the air tonight. Steven Spielberg released a new movie on Friday called Disclosure Day, and a lot of people have been asked if they think intelligent life exists beyond Earth. Now, I have said numerous times that we can't be alone in the solar system or the universe. There has to be other planets they're inhabited. And it's been found that most of us do, and some think aliens may have already made contact with us. About a quarter of us say that extraterrestrials have visited Earth, while many others expect contact at some point in the future. I mean, we've been waiting long enough. I mean, I think we're ready. Do you think we're ready? If aliens did arrive, people say they'd feel more curious than afraid, although many also admit they'd be nervous. A minimal amount of us say that they've personally seen something they thought was a UFO. 9 times out of 10, if you see a non-flashing light in the sky, it's probably a satellite. There's widespread skepticism about transparency. A lot of us believe that the government knows more about UFOs than it's actually revealing. And compared to a decade ago, belief in extraterrestrials has grown across nearly all age groups. So I think we're ready for aliens. That is, unless they're already here.
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6: Windham County Weather. The forecast for northeastern Connecticut, mostly clear for tonight with lows around 60 degrees. Clouds increase tomorrow with highs near 90. Showers and thunderstorms developing before midnight, then ending towards morning. Breezy with lows 57 to 62 tomorrow night. Mostly sunny, breezy, and cooler Monday with highs in the middle 70s. This is WINY meteorologist Michael Frascione.
7: What's happening from WINY? Tuesday, Teague's summer pop-up will be held at Teague, 15 Thatcher Road in North Grosvenordale from 10 a.m. to 3 p.m. Come on down for child bikes with helmets, clothing, shoes, household items, and more. The Northeast Connecticut Farmers Market will be held at the Plainfield Early Childhood Center, 651 Norwich Road in Plainfield from 4 to 6 p.m. Tuesday. Wednesday, Killingly Parks and Recreation Senior Movies will be held at the Community Center, Broad Street in Danielson at 1:30 p.m. This week's movie is The Magic of Belle Isle. Wednesday, Community Kitchens will be held at United Methodist Church of Danielson, 9 Spring Street in Danielson at 12 noon. Thursday, Bingo will be held at St. Joseph's Church in North Grosvenordale. Doors open at 5 p.m. And Thursday, a free clothing closet will be open at the Brooklyn Cares Community Center, 31 Tiffany Street in Brooklyn from 11 a.m. to 1 p.m. Donations accepted, open to everyone. That's what's happening. 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
8: Windham County Weather. Forecast for northeastern Connecticut, mostly clear for tonight with lows around 60 degrees. Clouds increase tomorrow with highs near 90. Showers and thunderstorms developing before midnight, then ending towards morning. Breezy with lows 57 to 62 tomorrow night. Mostly sunny, breezy, and cooler Monday with highs in the middle 70s. This is WINY meteorologist Michael Frascione.
9: Hi, I found a toy dinosaur over on the playground by Smith Street. 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
1: Brooks with WINY Headline News. The towns of Brooklyn and Voluntown are receiving state funding for infrastructure improvements as part of the latest round of Connecticut Department of Transportation's Connectivity Grant Program, according to Governor Ned Lamont. Governor Lamont and Connecticut Transportation Commissioner Garrett Ucalito announced today that 17 municipalities statewide will share $10.8 million in grants aimed at improving pedestrian safety, accessibility, and mobility. Among the recipients, the town of Brooklyn was awarded $501,000 for its Route 169 sidewalk improvement project. The funding will support construction activities designed to improve pedestrian connectivity and safety along the corridor. The town of Voluntown received $804,000 for west side improvements associated with the Gate Street Recreation Complex Master Plan. The project is intended to enhance access and connectivity around the recreational facility. More news at the top of the hour.
2: Forecast for northeastern Connecticut, mostly clear for tonight with lows around 60 degrees. Clouds increase tomorrow with highs near 90. Showers and thunderstorms developing before midnight, then ending towards morning. Breezy with lows 57 to 62 tomorrow night. Mostly sunny, breezy, and cooler Monday with highs in the middle 70s. This is WINY meteorologist Michael Frascione.
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4: Tuesday, Teague's summer pop-up will be held at Teague, 15 Thatcher Road in North Grosvenordale from 10 a.m. to 3 p.m. Come on down for child bikes with helmets, clothing, shoes, household items, and more. The Northeast Connecticut Farmers Market will be held at the Plainfield Early Childhood Center, 651 Norwich Road in Plainfield from 4 to 6 p.m. Tuesday. Wednesday, Killingly Parks and Recreation Senior Movies will be held at the Community Center, Broad Street in Danielson at 1:30 p.m. This week's movie is The Magic of Belle Isle. Wednesday, Community Kitchens will be held at United Methodist Church of Danielson, 9 Spring Street in Danielson at 12 noon. Thursday, Bingo will be held at St. Joseph's Church in North Grosvenordale. Doors open at 5 p.m. And Thursday, a free clothing closet will be open at the Brooklyn Cares Community Center, 31 Tiffany Street in Brooklyn from 11 a.m. to 1 p.m. Donations accepted, open to everyone. That's what's happening. 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

0: Bruno Mars and I Just Might. I'm John Laurenti. This is a sign of the times. A guy in Georgia, his name is Molly Hightower. He's a handyman from Ellenwood, Georgia. And he, like the rest of us, got fed up with high gas prices and came up with a very funny solution. He turned his kid's pink Barbie car into a real drivable mini vehicle. Yeah, he found an old Barbie dream camper, stripped it down, mounted it to a go-kart frame, and then added a small engine from a power washer. Guy's pretty smart. He also upgraded it with brakes, lights, music, and a horn, and drives around town for errands. It looks like a toy, but it can go pretty fast. Yeah, about 55 miles per hour and gets about 40 miles per tank. And it only costs about $3 to fill it up compared to around $90 for his regular car.
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3: Windham County Weather. The forecast for northeastern Connecticut, mostly clear for tonight with lows around 60 degrees. Clouds increase tomorrow with highs near 90. Showers and thunderstorms developing before midnight, then ending towards morning. Breezy with lows 57 to 62 tomorrow night. Mostly sunny, breezy, and cooler Monday with highs in the middle 70s. This is WINY meteorologist Michael Frascione.
4: What's happening from WINY? Tuesday, Teague's summer pop-up will be held at Teague, 15 Thatcher Road in North Grosvenordale from 10 a.m. to 3 p.m. Come on down for child bikes with helmets, clothing, shoes, household items, and more. The Northeast Connecticut Farmers Market will be held at the Plainfield Early Childhood Center, 651 North Road in Plainfield from 4 to 6 p.m. Tuesday. Wednesday, Killingly Parks and Recreation Senior Movies will be held at the Community Center, Broad Street in Danielson at 1:30 p.m. This week's movie is The Magic of Belle Isle. Wednesday, Community Kitchens will be held at United Methodist Church of Danielson, 9 Spring Street in Danielson at 12 noon. Thursday, Bingo will be held at St. Joseph's Church in North Grosvenordale. Doors open at 5 p.m. And Thursday, a free clothing closet will be open at the Brooklyn Cares Community Center, 31 Tiffany Street in Brooklyn from 11 a.m. to 1 p.m. Donations accepted, open to everyone. That's what's happening. 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

0: Desiree, and you gotta be. Have you heard about the latest body part affected by Ozempic? It's the ears. Yeah, users of the weight loss drugs, GLP-1, are complaining that after dropping major pounds, they're left with ears that look floppy and loose, a lot like extra skin left behind in the belly area. Now, options include invasive surgery, which can cost up to $9,000, or filler, which costs about $850 to add volume and help your ears look rounder and more even. Are we at that point in our lives that we're that concerned about what our ears look like? You want to be thin, and then your ears look loose and floppy. Okay.
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6: Forecast for northeastern Connecticut, mostly clear for tonight with lows around 60 degrees. Clouds increase tomorrow with highs near 90. Showers and thunderstorms developing before midnight, then ending towards morning. Breezy with lows 57 to 62 tomorrow night. Mostly sunny, breezy, and cooler Monday with highs in the middle 70s. This is WINY meteorologist Michael Frascione.
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8: Tuesday, Teague's summer pop-up will be held at Teague, 15 Thatcher Road in North Grosvenordale from 10 a.m. to 3 p.m. Come on down for child bikes with helmets, clothing, shoes, household items, and more. The Northeast Connecticut Farmers Market will be held at the Plainfield Early Childhood Center, 651 Norwich Road in Plainfield from 4 to 6 p.m. Tuesday. Wednesday, Killingly Parks and Recreation Senior Movies will be held at the Community Center, Broad Street in Danielson at 1:30 p.m. This week's movie is The Magic of Belle Isle. Wednesday, Community Kitchens will be held at United Methodist Church of Danielson, 9 Spring Street in Danielson at 12 noon. Thursday, Bingo will be held at St. Joseph's Church in North Grosvenordale. Doors open at 5 p.m. And Thursday, a free clothing closet will be open at the Brooklyn Cares Community Center, 31 Tiffany Street in Brooklyn from 11 a.m. to 1 p.m. Donations accepted, open to everyone. That's what's happening. 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
1: Brooks with WINY Headline News. The Killingly Town Council voted on Tuesday night to approve a gravel pathway connecting Owen Bell Park to the commercial plaza at 550 Hartford Turnpike, opting for a less extensive project after rejecting a proposal for a paved sidewalk. The issue came before the council following recommendations from the Board of Recreation and the Director of Highway Operations. Recreation officials had supported improvements to the existing pathway, citing safety concerns for pedestrians traveling between the park and the nearby plaza. Questions were also raised regarding long-term liability, accessibility requirements, maintenance costs, and whether the project would primarily benefit adjacent businesses rather than park visitors. The council then unanimously approved an alternate proposal offered by Councilman Adam Reynolds and seconded by Councilman Kevin Curtula. The approved plan calls for a 4-foot-wide gravel pathway with no lighting. The project will also include signage directing visitors to park in Owen Bell Park. More news at the top of the hour.
2: Windham County weather. Forecast for northeastern Connecticut, mostly clear for tonight with lows around 60 degrees. Clouds increase tomorrow with highs near 90. Showers and thunderstorms developing before midnight, then ending towards morning. Breezy with lows 57 to 62 tomorrow night. Mostly sunny, breezy, and cooler Monday with highs in the middle 70s. This is WINY meteorologist Michael Frascione.
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4: Tuesday, Teague's summer pop-up will be held at Teague, 15 Thatcher Road in North Grosvenordale from 10 a.m. to 3 p.m. Come on down for child bikes with helmets, clothing, shoes, household items, and more. The Northeast Connecticut Farmers Market will be held at the Plainfield Early Childhood Center, 651 Norwich Road in Plainfield from 4 to 6 p.m. Tuesday. Wednesday, Killingly Parks and Recreation Senior Movies will be held at the Community Center, Broad Street in Danielson at 1:30 p.m. This week's movie is The Magic of Belle Isle. Wednesday, Community Kitchens will be held at United Methodist Church of Danielson, 9 Spring Street in Danielson at 12 noon. Thursday, Bingo will be held at St. Joseph's Church in North Grosvenordale. Doors open at 5 p.m. And Thursday, a free clothing closet will be open at the Brooklyn Cares Community Center, 31 Tiffany Street in Brooklyn from 11 a.m. to 1 p.m. Donations accepted, open to everyone. That's what's happening. 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

0: Because I gotta have faith. 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
1: George Michael and Faith starting things off this hour. Coming up, got the weekend for you. The artists, because we're already in the weekend. Right now, it's Huntrix with Golden.

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0: the weekend and save your tears. The latest season of Love Island is getting plenty of attention, but somehow its fans are continuing to circle back to one familiar name, Rob Rausch. He was on seasons 5 and 6. Now, there's a lot of social media users out there that are posting edits, throwback clips, and commentary about him nearly nonstop. While new contestants are trying to make their mark, a lot of viewers are proving that some reality TV crushes simply have staying power, and apparently Rob's fan club isn't going to be going anywhere anytime soon.
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7: Forecast for northeastern Connecticut, mostly clear for tonight with lows around 60 degrees. Clouds increase tomorrow with highs near 90. Showers and thunderstorms developing before midnight, then ending towards morning. Breezy with lows 57 to 62 tomorrow night. Mostly sunny, breezy, and cooler Monday with highs in the middle 70s. This is WINY meteorologist Michael Frascione.
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9: Tuesday, Teague's summer pop-up will be held at Teague, 15 Thatcher Road in North Grosvenordale from 10 a.m. to 3 p.m. Come on down for child bikes with helmets, clothing, shoes, household items, and more. The Northeast Connecticut Farmers Market will be held at the Plainfield Early Childhood Center, 651 Norwich Road in Plainfield from 4 to 6 p.m. Tuesday. Wednesday, Killingly Parks and Recreation Senior Movies will be held at the Community Center, Broad Street in Danielson at 1:30 p.m. This week's movie is The Magic of Belle Isle. Wednesday, Community Kitchens will be held at United Methodist Church of Danielson, 9 Spring Street in Danielson at 12 noon. Thursday, Bingo will be held at St. Joseph's Church in North Grosvenordale. Doors open at 5 p.m. And Thursday, a free clothing closet will be open at the Brooklyn Cares Community Center, 31 Tiffany Street in Brooklyn from 11 a.m. to 1 p.m. Donations accepted, open to everyone. That's what's happening. 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
1: If you've been listening to this show for quite some time, well, you know how much I love pizza. Well, coming up after Fleetwood Mac, I'm going to teach you some pizza economics 101. Right now, Post Malone and Morgan Wallen with I Had Some Help.

0: Fleetwood Mac and Dreams. I'm John Laurenti. I love pizza. I think you do too. And you probably agree with me that pizza is a necessity of life. Right up there with oxygen. And unfortunately, it's not inflation proof. And like everything else these days, it is getting expensive. But how expensive depends on where you live in the U.S. It's been found that you'll pay the most and least for a simple cheese pizza across the U.S. At the high end, Hawaii tops the list, where a medium pie will run you about $20. California and Alaska aren't that far behind, with high costs tied to part to shipping and overall cost of living. You look at cities like California dominating again, like San Diego, San Jose, and Los Angeles, are the three most expensive places to order pizza, all around $20. Now, on the flip side, the Midwest is much cheaper on your wallet. Indiana ranks as the cheapest state, with an average price of just $14 for a pie. That's pretty good. And among major cities, Houston stands out as the most affordable, with a typical pie costing around $14.40.
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12: Forecast for northeastern Connecticut, mostly clear for tonight with lows around 60 degrees. Clouds increase tomorrow with highs near 90. Showers and thunderstorms developing before midnight, then ending towards morning. Breezy with lows 57 to 62 tomorrow night. Mostly sunny, breezy, and cooler Monday with highs in the middle 70s. This is WINY meteorologist Michael Frascione.
13: Victor deployed for the first time to Afghanistan in 2003. At 4 in the morning, my phone rang. They said, "I regret to inform you that your husband was wounded in action." Victor sustained a moderate traumatic brain injury. 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
1: I'm Andre Brooks with WINY Headline News. The towns of Brooklyn and Voluntown are receiving state funding for infrastructure improvements as part of the latest round of Connecticut Department of Transportation's Connectivity Grant Program, according to Governor Ned Lamont. Governor Lamont and Connecticut Transportation Commissioner Garrett Ucalito announced today that 17 municipalities statewide will share $10.8 million in grants aimed at improving pedestrian safety, accessibility, and mobility. Among the recipients, the town of Brooklyn was awarded $501,000 for its Route 169 sidewalk improvement project. The funding will support construction activities designed to improve pedestrian connectivity and safety along the corridor. The town of Voluntown received $804,000 for west side improvements associated with the Gate Street Recreation Complex Master Plan. The project is intended to enhance access and connectivity around the recreational facility. More news at the top of the hour.
2: Windham County Weather. Forecast for northeastern Connecticut, mostly clear for tonight with lows around 60 degrees. Clouds increase tomorrow with highs near 90. Showers and thunderstorms developing before midnight, then ending towards morning. Breezy with lows 57 to 62 tomorrow night. Mostly sunny, breezy, and cooler Monday with highs in the middle 70s. This is WINY meteorologist Michael Frascione.
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4: Tuesday, Teague's summer pop-up will be held at Teague, 15 Thatcher Road in North Grovernordale from 10 a.m. to 3 p.m. Come on down for child bikes with helmets, clothing, shoes, household items, and more. The Northeast Connecticut Farmers Market will be held at the Plainfield Early Childhood Center, 651 Norwich Road in Plainfield from 4 to 6 p.m. Tuesday. Wednesday, Killingly Parks and Recreation Senior Movies will be held at the Community Center, Broad Street in Danielson at 1:30 p.m. This week's movie is The Magic of Belle Isle. Wednesday, Community Kitchens will be held at United Methodist Church of Danielson, 9 Spring Street in Danielson at 12 noon. Thursday, Bingo will be held at St. Joseph's Church in North Grovernordale. Doors open at 5 p.m. And Thursday, a free clothing closet will be open at the Brooklyn Cares Community Center, 31 Tiffany Street in Brooklyn from 11 a.m. to 1 p.m. Donations accepted, open to everyone. That's what's happening. You're up to date from WINY, 1350 a.m. and 97.1 FM.
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0: Alex Warren with Ordinary. Do you have World Cup fever? If you do, you should go to an urgent care and get it checked out. It kicked off in Mexico on Thursday, and some fans there were sticker shocked at the concession stand. Bottled water is going for around $4.50. Coca-Cola is $9, and a 24-ounce beer is selling for nearly $17. Now, a lot of hungry fans that grabbed three tacos got paid about $14 for it, which isn't cheap, but it also isn't totally outrageous, especially for tacos. But when it comes to high prices on water and soda and beer, if you've been to any stadium or arena, that's about average here in America.
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2: The U.S. Treasury quietly released its official financial report for 2025. It appears by its own numbers, the U.S. government seems insolvent. It's reported that the Treasury shows about $6 trillion in assets and over $47 trillion in liabilities. Add it all up, and it looks like the U.S. owes more than $130 trillion it doesn't have. 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
3: Windham County Weather. The forecast for northeastern Connecticut, mostly clear for tonight with lows around 60 degrees. Clouds increase tomorrow with highs near 90. Showers and thunderstorms developing before midnight, then ending towards morning. Breezy with lows 57 to 62 tomorrow night. Mostly sunny, breezy, and cooler Monday with highs in the middle 70s. This is WINY meteorologist Michael Frascione.
4: What's happening from WINY? Tuesday, Teague's summer pop-up will be held at Teague, 15 Thatcher Road in North Grosvenordale from 10 a.m. to 3 p.m. Come on down for child bikes with helmets, clothing, shoes, household items, and more. The Northeast Connecticut Farmers Market will be held at the Plainfield Early Childhood Center, 651 Norwich Road in Plainfield from 4 to 6 p.m. Tuesday. Wednesday, Killingly Parks and Recreation Senior Movies will be held at the Community Center, Broad Street in Danielson at 1:30 p.m. This week's movie is The Magic of Belle Isle. Wednesday, Community Kitchens will be held at United Methodist Church of Danielson, 9 Spring Street in Danielson at 12 noon. Thursday, Bingo will be held at St. Joseph's Church in North Grosvenordale. Doors open at 5 p.m. And Thursday, a free clothing closet will be open at the Brooklyn Cares Community Center, 31 Tiffany Street in Brooklyn from 11 a.m. to 1 p.m. Donations accepted, open to everyone. 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

If you could drink ocean water, knowing that it was purified, would you drink it? Well, scientists are working on just that. I'll tell you more in less than 7 minutes. Right now, it's Ella Langley and Choosing Texas.

0: Matchbox 20 and 3 a.m. I'm John Laurenti. Scientists have discovered a solar-powered breakthrough that could turn seawater into pure drinking water without generating any chemical waste. This is fantastic. What they did was is they created special solar panels out of laser-etched black metal that acts as a super sponge for sunlight and water. And the result is fresh water, with all the leftover gunk being pushed to the outer edges of those panels. Now, not only does this produce zero liquid waste, but it leaves behind valuable minerals like lithium for batteries. And it doesn't burn through massive amounts of energy and leaving behind the toxic concentrated sludge that current desalination plants produce. This is a huge breakthrough, because last time I checked, there's a lot of water in the ocean.
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5: Windham County weather. The forecast for northeastern Connecticut, mostly clear for tonight with lows around 60 degrees. Clouds increase tomorrow with highs near 90. Showers and thunderstorms developing before midnight, then ending towards morning. Breezy with lows 57 to 62 tomorrow night. Mostly sunny, breezy, and cooler Monday with highs in the middle 70s. This is WINY meteorologist Michael Frascione.
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1: I'm Brooks with WINY Headline News. The Killingley Town Council voted on Tuesday night to approve a gravel pathway connecting Owen Bell Park to the commercial plaza at 550 Hartford Turnpike, opting for a less extensive project after rejecting a proposal for a paved sidewalk. The issue came before the council following recommendations from the Board of Recreation and the Director of Highway Operations. Recreation officials had supported improvements to the existing pathway, citing safety concerns for pedestrians traveling between the park and the nearby plaza. Questions were also raised regarding long-term liability, accessibility requirements, maintenance costs, and whether the project would primarily benefit adjacent businesses rather than park visitors. The council then unanimously approved an alternate proposal offered by Councilman Adam Reynolds and seconded by Councilman Kevin Curtula. The approved plan calls for a 4-foot-wide gravel pathway with no lighting. The project will also include signage directing visitors to park in Owen Bell Park. More news at the top of the hour.
2: Windham County weather. Forecast for northeastern Connecticut, mostly clear for tonight with lows around 60 degrees. Clouds increase tomorrow with highs near 90. Showers and thunderstorms developing before midnight, then ending towards morning. Breezy with lows 57 to 62 tomorrow night. Mostly sunny, breezy, and cooler Monday with highs in the middle 70s. This is WINY meteorologist Michael Frascione.
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4: 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The Northeast Connecticut Farmers Market will be held at the Plainfield Early Childhood Center, 651 Norwich Road in Plainfield from 4 to 6 p.m. Tuesday. Wednesday, Killingley Parks and Recreation Senior Movies will be held at the Community Center, Broad Street in Danielson at 1:30 p.m. This week's movie is The Magic of Belle Isle. Wednesday, Community Kitchens will be held at United Methodist Church of Danielson, 9 Spring Street in Danielson at 12 noon. Thursday, Bingo will be held at St. Joseph's Church in North Grosvenordale. Doors open at 5 p.m. And Thursday, a free clothing closet will be open at the Brooklyn Cares Community Center, 31 Tiffany Street in Brooklyn from 11 a.m. to 1 p.m. Donations accepted, open to everyone. That's what's happening. 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

Survivor and Eye of the Tiger coming up. Got some Journey. Also, I'll tell you what Taylor Swift did at the premiere in Los Angeles of Toy Story 5. Here she is with The Fate of Ophelia.

0: Journey with Open Arms. Played some Taylor Swift in there, The Fate of Ophelia, a couple of songs ago. And at the L.A. premiere of Toy Story 5, as you know, she has a song called I Knew It, I Knew You. On the red carpet, she brought her original copy of Toy Story, the VHS, and had the entire cast sign it. How cool is that? That really shows that she is a fan. Like, she's just, I would do the same thing. You know, if I had that VHS, I probably do. But it's just amazing that she really, truly is, you know, I believe that she is down to earth and a true fan of that. And then after the movie was over in Los Angeles, she and Randy Newman sang I Knew It, I Knew You, and You've Got a Friend in Me.
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7: Tuesday, Teague's summer pop-up will be held at Teague, 15 Thatcher Road in North Grosvenordale from 10 a.m. to 3 p.m. Come on down for child bikes with helmets, clothing, shoes, household items, and more. The Northeast Connecticut Farmers Market will be held at the Plainfield Early Childhood Center, 651 Norwich Road in Plainfield from 4 to 6 p.m. Tuesday. Wednesday, Killingly Parks and Recreation Senior Movies will be held at the Community Center, Broad Street in Danielson at 1:30 p.m. This week's movie is The Magic of Belle Isle. Wednesday, Community Kitchens will be held at United Methodist Church of Danielson, 9 Spring Street in Danielson at 12 noon. Thursday, Bingo will be held at St. Joseph's Church in North Grosvenordale. Doors open at 5 p.m. And Thursday, a free clothing closet will be open at the Brooklyn Cares Community Center, 31 Tiffany Street in Brooklyn from 11 a.m. to 1 p.m. Donations accepted, open to everyone. That's what's happening. You're up to date from WINY, 1350 a.m. and 97.1 FM.
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Serena Williams' comeback has been cut short. I'll tell you why after we hear from Bon Jovi. Right now, this is the latest from Shaboozey. It's called Good News.

0: Bon Jovi and Wanted Dead or Alive. Serena Williams' comeback has been cut short, but not because of her. Her doubles partner, Victoria Muboko, was forced to withdraw from the HSBC Championships in London with a knee injury that she sustained during her singles match last week. Now, Serena will play at next week's Berlin Open, but says she hasn't decided on her playing future beyond that. Well, we'll just have to wait and see.
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0: That was brand new music there from Somber. Back to Friends. That does it for me. I'm John Laurenti, just about to wrap things up. I'll be back with you tomorrow. We'll start off a whole new week as we head into the first day of summer next weekend. As always, I'll leave you with this. There are 27 actors who appeared in Goodfellas that went on to be on The Sopranos. Have a great rest of your weekend.
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0: forecast for northeastern Connecticut, increasing cloudiness, a hot day today, becoming breezy with highs around 90 degrees. Showers and thunderstorms developing by midnight tonight, then ending towards morning, still breezy with lows around 60. Mostly sunny, breezy, and cooler tomorrow, high 73 to 78. Sunshine on Tuesday with highs 75 to 80, and scattered afternoon showers and thunderstorms Wednesday with highs near 80. This is WINY meteorologist Michael Frascione.
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19: Let the strange happenings begin. Good morning. I'm Brian Battles. It's 9 minutes after 6 a.m. on the 14th of June of 2026. It's Flag Day. And we're hanging out together here in the Sunday Morning Groove, 6 to 11 every Sunday morning on WINY, 1350 AM, 97.1 FM, and streaming. Well, we stream everywhere that there's a computer or a smartphone or whatever. You know what? I think we'll start things off by going into the past. Back.

that's always enervating, I guess is the word for it. Well, that took us back now. Where did we end up? Oh my gosh, it's 55 years ago. It is 1971, and we're going to listen to the songs that were the top five being played on the radio nationally and right here in Putnam all those years ago. We start out at number five, a song from the second Partridge Family album. This is a cool album. It had a lot of good songs on it. And this was the one that was number five this week in 1971. It's called I'll Meet You Halfway.

0: That's number five on the hit music chart from this week, 55 years ago, the Partridge Family. And we're continuing a countdown of the top five songs from this week of that year. Next is, well, not just a former Beatle, but one with some help from another one.
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0: This was a hit single from Ringo Starr. It came out without an album, but he put it on a later album. I think in the re-release of the Ringo album, this was on it. Co-written and produced by George Harrison. And a lot of very famous people on here that you know, like Gary Wright, the Dreamweaver guy playing piano. Klaus Voormann on bass, played a lot of stuff with members of the Beatles helping out. And a couple of the guys from Badfinger are on this tune. This is number four this week. 1971, 55 years ago. Don't Come Easy, Ringo Starr.

0: There's Ringo and Friends with the number four song in the country this week in 1971. We'll continue our countdown. Song number three, Some Neighbors.
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0: The number three song in the country this week is from that brother and sister act from New Haven. And it also features Hal Blaine on the drums, who's from Holyoke, or was. Not around anymore. It's called Rainy Days and Mondays. It's from the third Carpenters album, and song number three this week in 1971.

Well, it's not a rainy one today. Although, we may see some showers and thunderstorms overnight, but then it'll clear up again tomorrow, and your Monday will be sunny. But today's going to be a hot one, though, around 90. Hope you're going to enjoy it. Stay cool somehow, right? Keep those cool drinks in the fridge ready to go and put on the AC, I guess. And if you're going to do anything outdoors, I would do it now, early in the day, before it heats up much out there. Because right now it's only like 63 degrees, but yeah, it's going to be 90 at some point this afternoon. You're not going to want to be out there having to mow the lawn or do stuff like that. We are doing a countdown right now, the top five songs that were on the radio this week in 1971. That was song number three. Okay, so coming up is, guess what, song number two.

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3: Here's song number 2 in the country this week in 1971. Actually wound up being song number 1 in the country for the year of 71. It's from their 4th album, which is called Naturally, and it was written by Hoyt Axton, the country types dude. And you know what? When they first heard the song, they thought it was kind of silly, but they said, well, let's just do it anyway and see how it turns out. And it turned out huge!

0: Yeah, they got the whole band in the background singing along on that one. Three Dog Night. That was the number one song for the year in 1971. It was number two this week, 55 years ago. And as we're continuing our countdown of the top five songs from this week of that year, the number one song in the country coming up next, a trio of R&B young ladies, but they weren't the Supremes, and they weren't even from Detroit. They were from L.A.
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0: These three lovely ladies got together in L.A. in 1968 and formed a group called The Honeycone. They all had been singers with a lot of other artists and groups, and like The Blossoms and so on. Edna Wright, Carolyn Willis, and Shelley Clark. So they got together for this one. Wow, did this turn out to be a big hit for them, wasn't it? It's called Wattads, The Honeycone, number one this week in 1971.

0: Great song from those three ladies from L.A., The Honeycone, the number one song in the country this week in 1971. Yeah, 55 years ago. We love to do these countdowns because it's like, you know, going back in time and all the nostalgia and all the memories come rushing back, good or bad, I guess. But we'll do another one of these countdowns later this morning here in the Sunday Morning Groove. Right now it's 20 minutes before 7. We got requests coming up and lots of other fun things.
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0: Good morning, everybody. We have another hot day coming up today, but the last hot day with clouds on the increase. A cold front approaches from the west, and that'll bring showers and thunderstorms, which will develop by midnight tonight, then come to an end towards morning. And some of those storms may contain some gusty winds and small hail. Behind the front, beautiful weather for tomorrow and Tuesday, as temperatures will be in the upper 70s with mostly sunny skies, but more unsettled weather will return for Wednesday afternoon through Friday with the threat of scattered showers and a few thunderstorms with temperatures around 80. Now your forecast for northeastern Connecticut, increasing cloudiness, a hot day today, becoming breezy with highs around 90 degrees. Showers and thunderstorms developing by midnight tonight, then ending towards morning, breezy with lows around 60. Mostly sunny, breezy, and cooler tomorrow, high 73 to 78. Sunshine on Tuesday with highs 75 to 80, and scattered afternoon showers and thunderstorms Wednesday with highs near 80. This is WINY meteorologist Michael Frascione.
1: 64 at Broadcast House. It's 2 minutes after 7 a.m. on the 14th of June. It's Flag Day. You know what else is going on this weekend? If you're one of those nerdy ham radio operators like me. Yeah, it's an amateur radio VHF contest weekend. So a lot of the ham radio folks are on the air having a lot of fun. A couple weeks from now, by the way, is Ham Radio Field Day. And I know Tom's over in Pomfret operating his radio, and he's kind of dozing because he's been up operating half the night. So we're going to play some music that hopefully will snap him out of it. But before we do that, let's push the button on the time machine, see where it takes us back again this time. Here we go. Hold on.

Well, that was quite the ride, huh? We just went back an hour ago to 1971. This time we went back 63 years. It's now 1963. So we're going to play you the top five songs from this week of that year. Oh, by the way, I just want to say also, I know Paul's over there with Tom, too, trying to keep each other awake. Well, anyway, let's go to song number five this week in 63. These guys were members of the Marine Corps. They were stationed in Japan, and they got hanging out together. Then they went to Camp Lejeune in North Carolina, and they formed this group. They joined up with another female Marine, Anita Humes. They got together and formed a group that was based on the name of Essex County, New Jersey, and the city of Essex, Maryland, because those are both kind of close to each other. So they called themselves the Essex. What do you know? And, well, they came up with some cool songs and hit songs, that is, such as this one, which was number five this week in 1963.

0: bum, bum, bum. And that's how you can tell that the Marine Corps knows how to sing, because those folks are all U.S. Marines. The Essex, the number five song in the country this week in 1963. And we're rolling along with our countdown. Number four is, a teen idol from the Pennsylvania area.
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0: What was the number four song in the country this week in 1963? It was a Burt Bacharach song with the lyrics from Hal David, of course. And it was recorded by the Polish prince himself, Bobby Vinton from Pennsylvania. Blue on blue.

0: Really piling on the sadness there, Bobby. Mr. Vinton with the number four song in the country this week in 1963. Yeah, we're counting down the top five songs that were on the chart this week of that year. And number three, a lady who's, she's 82 now. I think she's from Salem, Michigan. She kind of vanished from sight for a while, and they didn't know where to send some royalty checks for her.
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0: Barbara Ann Lewis, who was born in Salem, Michigan, she started out pretty popular in the local area and got some regional hits and a little local radio airplay back when she got herself off the ground with singing music around 62 or so. And eventually she had a few hits, and this was one of them. And this song was redone in 1977 by Yvonne Elliman, and it made a lot of money, and they were supposed to send some royalty money to Barbara Lewis, and nobody knew where she was because she had kind of disappeared off of the landscape there. And even her manager didn't know where she was, her agent. So Casey Kasem, the American Top 40 DJ, did some digging and some detective work and found out where she was. And they did eventually send her her checks. So she did get paid in the long run. But this is Barbara Lewis. This was a big hit for her, though. This was a 1963 hit single. And like I said, it was number three on the chart for this week in 1963. It's called Hello, Stranger.

0: There's Barbara Lewis, the number three song in the country this week in 1963. Hello, stranger. Yes, we are counting down the top five songs from this week, 63 years ago. And number two, this lovely little lady from New York City.
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0: Yeah, there's lots of really cool live performances that happen around here, plays and musicals. And you should go and see them. They're fun to experience. And it's better than looking at something on a screen, seeing real live actors and singers and so forth. It's 20 after 7. Good morning. I'm Brian Battles. You're in the Sunday Morning Groove. It's Flag Day, the 14th of June. We're doing a countdown right now, the top five songs that were being played on the radio all over the place this week in 1963. The number two song in the country, Leslie Goldstein, with a song that was written by a guy whose granddaughter was angry and being a crybaby because her grandmother got invited to her party. I guess that spoiled the fun. It's Leslie Gore. It's My Party, number two this week in 63.

0: Leslie Gore, the number two song in the country this week in 1963. And that's what we're doing here, is counting down the top five songs that you were listening to on the radio 63 years ago this week. And coming up at number one, an interesting tune. It was by it was the first top of the chart single by an Asian artist.
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0: Good morning. It's 7:25 on Flag Day morning, the 14th of June. I'm Brian Battles, and you're in the Sunday Morning Groove, and that's where we hang out every Sunday from 6 to 11 a.m. And we're going to finish up our countdown right now. We're doing our second countdown of the morning. This is going back 63 years to 1963. And the top of the chart, what was happening was some of the countries from Asia hadn't really taken the world stage yet in the 60s, culturally, that is. And this was the first biggie from, came out of Japan, from a guy whose name was Kyu Sakamoto. And the name of the song in Japanese, watch me mangle this, was Ue o Muite Aruko. Okay. But they changed the name to make it easier for, I guess, for Americans to pronounce it properly. They call it Sukiyaki. And it was the number one song in the country this week in 1963.

0: The title of that kind of roughly translates to I Look Up As I Walk. Kayu Sakamoto, Sukiyaki, the number one song in the country this week in 1963. Unfortunately, Kayu Sakamoto, he died. He lost his life in a plane crash. Remember that Japan Airlines plane that went down in August of 85? It was a 747, and 520 people died in that plane crash. And yes, Kayu Sakamoto was among them. Well, that wraps up our countdown, our second countdown of the morning, the top five songs from 1963. We love to do these countdowns because it really kind of brings you back in time when you could listen to the top five songs like just like you were listening to way back then. And we do that all the time here. Sunday Morning Groove is here every Sunday, 6 to 11 a.m. You know that, right? And we do a couple of countdowns every week. By the way, if you're a fan of the Sunday Morning Groove, well, you can have a free, colorful Sunday Morning Groove sticker to put on your car or your truck or your boat or wherever you want to put it. 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They're really cool, and you should put one on your car or your chest or wherever you want to put them and let all your friends know that this is your favorite radio show ever.
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0: Welcome to the phone-in. Today we have on our panel our resident psychiatrist, a psychiatrist who isn't resident but is staying with the other one because he can't bear to go home, and a psychiatrist who has lived with the first one but who, when the second one arrived, felt alienated and since has undergone a total personality change. Our subject tonight is farming, and our first caller is from Reading.
1: Hello?
0: Hello, welcome to phone-in. What's your question to the panel?
2: Hello?
0: Hello there, this is phone-in. What is your question?
1: Is Vic there?
0: Is Vic there? Is Vic there, Dr. Rogers?
3: Well, the problem here is a simple one. The caller wants to know if Vic is there. And in this case, Vic, as far as I
4: can
3: tell...
4: Can I jump in here, Alan?
0: Yes, of course.
4: I agree with what Rogers was going to say. As far as we can tell, Vic isn't here. The only thing she can do is to keep calling, and if Vic comes in, we'll let her know.
0: Does that answer your question?
2: Hello?
0: Hello?
1: Vic?
2: Yeah?
0: Good evening, sir. Welcome to phone-in. What's your question? Hello, Norman. Welcome to the show. What's your question on farming?
2: Has he been round again?
0: Has he been round again? Professor Rogers?
3: Well, I...
1: Oh, no.
0: Professor Dibbs?
1: But he's been phoning me up.
4: I think we've proved that Vic isn't here.
2: Bloody kill him.
4: And therefore, he couldn't have come round again. It's a fairly simple case of non-presence.
0: Thank you, Norman. I hope that answers your question.
2: I'll go round there and kill him. Is he down the pub?
0: I'm sorry, Norman. Only one question per caller. And now we move on to our next caller, please, on farming.
5: Hello. My name is Mummy Badger.
0: Get on with the question.
5: Yes, I farm over 4,000 acres, and I'd like to know the panel's attitude to the viability of cereal production in the EEC.
0: I'm sorry, we only want questions about farming. Next caller, please.
6: Hello?
0: Hello, it's Mr. Gannett from Dorchester, isn't it?
6: No, he's dead.
0: Oh, dear.
6: But he left me his question in his will.
0: Oh, dear, well, how sad, but let's hear the question.
6: Unfortunately, one of the conditions of a will is that I myself should not reveal the question.
0: Oh dear, well, can someone else reveal it?
6: Yes, he left provision.
0: I'm sorry, we're running out of time.
6: Yes, he left provision in the will that his wife should be able to reveal the question in certain circumstances.
0: Is she there?
6: Yes.
0: Well, perhaps she could read the question on farming, please.
6: Well, she's here, but she's not very well.
0: Well, is she well enough to read the question?
6: No, I wouldn't think so.
0: Well, is there anyone there who can read the late Mr. Gannett's question?
6: Only if the executors of the will were to agree on a revocation of the clause by applying for a codicil.
0: Well, I'm afraid we must leave that question there.
6: It could be rushed through in about 2 months.
0: Well, I'm afraid, I'm sorry, that's all we've got time for.

0: Good morning, everybody. We have another hot day coming up today, but the last hot day with clouds on the increase. A cold front approaches from the west, and that'll bring showers and thunderstorms, which will develop by midnight tonight, then come to an end towards morning. And some of those storms may contain some gusty winds and small hail. Behind the front, beautiful weather for tomorrow and Tuesday, as temperatures will be in the upper 70s with mostly sunny skies, but more unsettled weather will return for Wednesday afternoon through Friday with the threat of scattered showers and a few thunderstorms with temperatures around 80. And your forecast for northeastern Connecticut, increasing cloudiness, a hot day today, becoming breezy with highs around 90 degrees. Showers and thunderstorms developing by midnight tonight, then ending towards morning, breezy with lows around 60. Mostly sunny, breezy, and cooler tomorrow, high 73 to 78. Sunshine on Tuesday with highs 75 to 80. And scattered afternoon showers and thunderstorms Wednesday with highs near 80. This is WINY meteorologist Michael Frascione.
1: We have 72 right now at a minute after 8 in the morning on Flag Day morning. Yeah, this is the Sunday morning groove, and it's Flag Day. And by request, here's Johnny Cash.
2: I walked through a county courthouse square. On a park bench, an old man was sitting there. I said, your old courthouse is kind of run down. He said, no, it'll do for our little town. I said, your old flagpole has leaned a little bit, and that's a ragged old flag you got hanging on it. He said, have a seat, and I sat down. Is this the first time you've been to our little town? I said, I think it is. He said, I don't like to brag, but we're kind of proud of that ragged old flag. You see, we got a little hole in that flag there. When Washington took it across the Delaware. And it got powder burned the night that Francis Scott Key sat watching it write and say, can you see? And it got a bad rip in New Orleans with Pakenham and Jackson tugging at its seams. And it almost fell at the Alamo beside the Texas flag, but she waved on though. She got cut with a sword at Chancellorsville, and she got cut again at Shiloh Hill. There was Robert E. Lee, Beauregard, and Bragg, and the south wind blew hard on that ragged old flag. On Flanders Field in World War I, she got a big hole from a Bertha gun. She turned blood red in World War II. She hung limp and low a time or two. She was in Korea, Vietnam. She went where she was sent by her Uncle Sam. She waved from our ships upon the briny foam, and now they've about quit waving back here at home. In her own good land here, she's been abused. She's been burned, dishonored, denied, and refused. And the government for which she stands is scandalized throughout the land. And she's getting threadbare and she's wearing thin, but she's in good shape for the shape she's in. 'Cause she's been through the fire before, and I believe she can take a whole lot more. So we raise her up every morning, we take her down every night, we don't let her touch the ground, and we fold her up right. On second thought, I do like to brag, 'cause I'm mighty proud of that ragged

I'm also going to need you to go ahead and come in on Sunday, too, okay? We lost some people this week, and we need to sort of play catch-up. Thanks.

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0: Good morning, everybody. We have another hot day coming up today, but the last hot day with clouds on the increase. A cold front approaches from the west, and that'll bring showers and thunderstorms, which will develop by midnight tonight, then come to an end towards morning. And some of those storms may contain some gusty winds and small hail. Behind the front, beautiful weather for tomorrow and Tuesday, as temperatures will be in the upper 70s with mostly sunny skies, but more unsettled weather will return for Wednesday afternoon through Friday with the threat of scattered showers and a few thunderstorms with temperatures around 80. And your forecast for northeastern Connecticut, increasing cloudiness, a hot day today, becoming breezy with highs around 90 degrees. Showers and thunderstorms developing by midnight tonight, then ending towards morning, breezy with lows around 60. Mostly sunny, breezy, and cooler tomorrow, high 73 to 78. Sunshine on Tuesday with highs 75 to 80. And scattered afternoon showers and thunderstorms Wednesday with highs near 80. This is WINY meteorologist Michael Frascione.
1: You're not kidding about a hot one. 81 already at Broadcast House, right next to the Quinebaug River and Cargill Falls, right in downtown Putnam. That's where I is. And it's 2 minutes, almost 3 minutes after 9 on Flag Day. Good morning. It's June the 1-4 of 2026. I'm Brian Battles. 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
1: Did you hear all four tones? Yes, there were four. If you didn't, perhaps it's time to have your hearing checked. This is Ralph Campagna of Amplisound Hearing Care Center here in Putnam. 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

0: Good morning, everybody. We have another hot day coming up today, but the last hot day with clouds on the increase. A cold front approaches from the west, and that'll bring showers and thunderstorms, which will develop by midnight tonight, then come to an end towards morning. And some of those storms may contain some gusty winds and small hail. Behind the front, beautiful weather for tomorrow and Tuesday, as temperatures will be in the upper 70s with mostly sunny skies, but more unsettled weather will return for Wednesday afternoon through Friday with the threat of scattered showers and a few thunderstorms with temperatures around 80. And now your forecast for northeastern Connecticut. Increasing cloudiness, a hot day today, becoming breezy with highs around 90 degrees. Showers and thunderstorms developing by midnight tonight, then ending towards morning. Breezy with lows around 60. Mostly sunny, breezy, and cooler tomorrow, high 73 to 78. Sunshine on Tuesday with highs 75 to 80. And scattered afternoon showers and thunderstorms Wednesday with highs near 80. This is WINY meteorologist Michael Frascione.
1: Yeah, and like the man says, it's a hot one today. Only 2 minutes after 10, and it's already 83 degrees in downtown Putnam. A warm one! And speaking of warm ones, well, technically it's not really summer yet, but let's call it summer, right? Because after Memorial Day, everybody starts acting like it's summer. The weather's like summer, and people are doing summer kinds of things out there.

0: We'll have the news and the correct time for you in about 10 minutes. But right now, we'd like to introduce Mr. Square Music himself, Barry Campbell, winner of the award for musical television show. And Barry, it's been nice to have you drop by here today. I want to ask you a few questions about yourself and about the brand of music you turn out.
1: Well, wonderful, and I want to thank you for the opportunity of coming on your program and letting all your great fans listen to my new album.
0: Now, this new album is entitled what, Barry?
1: It's called Barry Campbell Plays for the Debutante Cotillion Dance in Trenton, New Jersey.
0: And I understand that the entire album was recorded right on the spot. Is that right, Barry?
1: That's right. And, well, you've probably noticed, being a disc jockey yourself, the great rise in popularity of the type of music at balls and dances. It gives it a real huge room sound and like people dancing. It's very popular.
0: So? Well, maybe that will catch on. I hadn't come across that as yet.
1: Uh-huh.
0: Do you run into any particular problems when you go on location to make a record? I mean...
1: Barry, my billing, Mr. Square Music, is an awkward handle for me to cope with.
0: I should think it would be, yes.
1: It leads to jibes from dancers as they go by the stand and all, but it's the kind of music I like.
0: Well, isn't it also, aren't you billed as Barry, Mr. Square Music, Campbell... and his Makes You Go Home Humming the Melody Orchestra?
1: Well, that's another slogan of mine. You've got to be able to hum the tune.
0: That's what I thought.
1: I wouldn't be honest with myself if I played that other type of music, that roll, that rock.
0: Rock and roll.
1: Whatever they call it.
0: You go strictly for the melody so that they can
1: hum
0: hear the
1: tune
0: and remember it.
1: That's right. So I wonder if you could put the platter on your turntable now and give it a whirl.
0: Love to do that for you. Here is Barry, Mr. Square Music Campbell, and his orchestra.

What a great way to make a debut, huh? The song is called Introduction from Chicago, and that's what it was. It was the first song on their first album, which was a two-record set. And like he said, they put you through the changes to show you all the different stuff that you were going to hear with Chicago, with their different, you know, the different moods and styles they'd put you through with their horns and guitars and everything else. What a great band. And it is 10:27. Good morning. I'm Brian Battles. You're in the Sunday Morning Groove. That's where you hang out with me every Sunday morning from, what is it? Yes, it is 6 to 11. You got that. Good. You're trained well. Well, that's what you're supposed to do anyway, is sit here and listen to me every Sunday morning. And I do my best to get up early in the morning and come in here and keep you entertained for at least 5 hours. And then I go away. And then I come back the following Sunday. Matter of fact, next Sunday I'll be here. It'll be Father's Day. It'll be the first day of summer, the 21st. We'll have a good time together. I got a little over half an hour left to go here today. Just want to make a couple of quick reminders for you. The Theater Northeastern Connecticut at the Bradley, just up the street from here, they're presenting Calendar Girl. This is it. The last show is today at 2. So get over there and go to thebradleyplayhouse.org for information on that. And another one that's last chances today at 2, which you're going to go to? The Little Theater on Broad Street, the Community Center on Broad Street in Danielson, has Dear Evan Hansen, and their final show is today at 2. So which one are you going to? Pick one and go to it and, you know, enjoy live performance right in front of you from your neighbors. It's pretty cool. It's better than looking at stuff on a screen. Remember also that today, it started a few minutes ago, the Putnam Fine Art and Crafts Festival is over at the Putnam Municipal Complex on School Street. You see all the tents and things displayed over there. It's going till 4. They got art, live music. There's demonstrations. There's all kinds of stuff. It's free admission, free parking. Just go hang out over there, downtown Putnam. But bring something cold to drink with you, or at least make sure you stay hydrated, because, wow, is it a warm day today. Yeah, it's already 85, and it's only not even, well, it's 10:29, not even 10:30 in the morning. So enjoy your Sunday, and I will play for you another half hour's worth of really cool music before I go away. How does that sound? Is that a good deal? Will you stick around with me? Keep the radio turned up nice and loud, and these songs, you'll recognize them and you'll love them. This one goes back to about 1972 with Van Morrison.

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1: The forecast for northeastern Connecticut. Clouds continue to increase this afternoon. Breezy and hot with highs around 90 degrees. Showers and thunderstorms developing by midnight tonight, then ending towards morning. Breezy with lows around 60. Mostly sunny, breezy, and cooler tomorrow. Highs 73 to 78, and sunshine Tuesday, upper 70s. This is WINY meteorologist Michael Crashione.
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3: Tuesday, Teague Summer Pop-Up will be held at Teague, 15 Thatcher Road in North Grosvenordale from 10 a.m. to 3 p.m. Come on down for child bikes with helmets, clothing, shoes, household items, and more. The Northeast Connecticut Farmers Market will be held at the Plainfield Early Childhood Center, 651 North Road in Plainfield from 4 to 6 p.m. Tuesday. Wednesday, Killingly Parks and Recreation Senior Movies will be held at the Community Center, Broad Street in Danielson at 1:30 p.m. This week's movie is The Magic of Belle Isle. Wednesday, Community Kitchens will be held at United Methodist Church of Danielson, 9 Spring Street in Danielson at 12 noon. Thursday, Bingo will be held at St. Joseph's Church in North Grosvenordale. Doors open at 5 p.m. And Thursday, a free clothing closet will be open at the Brooklyn Cares Community Center, 31 Tiffany Street in Brooklyn from 11 a.m. to 1 p.m. Donations accepted, open to everyone. That's what's happening. You're up to date from WINY, 1350 a.m. and 97.1 FM.
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The boyfriend's name is on the paperwork of the adoption, but the girlfriend handles nearly all of the day-to-day responsibilities. So here's the question. 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
6: Windham County weather.
7: The forecast for northeastern Connecticut. Clouds continue to increase this afternoon. Breezy and hot with highs around 90 degrees. Showers and thunderstorms developing by midnight tonight, then ending towards morning. Breezy with lows around 60. Mostly sunny, breezy, and cooler tomorrow. Highs 73 to 78 and sunshine Tuesday, upper 70s. This is WINY meteorologist Michael Crashion.
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9: Tuesday, Teague's summer pop-up will be held at Teague, 15 Thatcher Road in North Grosvenordale from 10 a.m. to 3 p.m. Come on down for child bikes with helmets, clothing, shoes, household items, and more. The Northeast Connecticut Farmers Market will be held at the Plainfield Early Childhood Center, 651 North Road in Plainfield from 4 to 6 p.m. Tuesday. Wednesday, Killingly Parks and Recreation Senior Movies will be held at the Community Center, Broad Street in Danielson at 1:30 p.m. This week's movie is The Magic of Belle Isle. Wednesday, Community Kitchens will be held at United Methodist Church of Danielson, 9 Spring Street in Danielson at 12 noon. Thursday, Bingo will be held at St. Joseph's Church in North Grosvenordale. Doors open at 5 p.m. And Thursday, a free clothing closet will be open at the Brooklyn Cares Community Center, 31 Tiffany Street in Brooklyn from 11 a.m. to 1 p.m. Donations accepted, open to everyone. That's what's happening. 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
10: 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Here's Mark Dexter with the details.
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0: people were asked how much luck impacts a person's life on a scale of 1 to 10. Most landed somewhere around 6 or 7, saying luck matters, but it isn't everything. Things like where you're born, who you meet, and random opportunities can change your life, but most people also believe hard work still matters quite a bit.
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0: 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Some nominated turning 21, saying alcohol isn't nearly as exciting as it's made out to be, which I totally agree with that. And some people picked kindergarten graduation, which, yeah, I understand. They're like 5 or 6, but it's just so cute.
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2: 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It appears by its own numbers, the U.S. government seems insolvent. It's reported that the Treasury shows about $6 trillion in assets and over $47 trillion in liabilities. Add it all up, and it looks like the U.S. owes more than $130 trillion it doesn't have. 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
7: Windham County weather.
8: The forecast for northeastern Connecticut. Clouds continue to increase this afternoon. Breezy and hot with highs around 90 degrees. Showers and thunderstorms developing by midnight tonight, then ending towards morning. Breezy with lows around 60. Mostly sunny, breezy, and cooler tomorrow. Highs 73 to 78 and sunshine Tuesday, upper 70s. This is WINY meteorologist Michael Crashione.
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10: Tuesday, Teague's summer pop-up will be held at Teague, 15 Thatcher Road in North Grosvenordale from 10 a.m. to 3 p.m. Come on down for child bikes with helmets, clothing, shoes, household items, and more. The Northeast Connecticut Farmers Market will be held at the Plainfield Early Childhood Center, 651 Norwich Road in Plainfield from 4 to 6 p.m. Tuesday. Wednesday, Killingly Parks and Recreation Senior Movies will be held at the Community Center, Broad Street in Danielson at 1:30 p.m. This week's movie is The Magic of Belle Isle. Wednesday, Community Kitchens will be held at United Methodist Church of Danielson, 9 Spring Street in Danielson at 12 noon. Thursday, Bingo will be held at St. Joseph's Church in North Grosvenordale. Doors open at 5 p.m. And Thursday, a free clothing closet will be open at the Brooklyn Cares Community Center, 31 Tiffany Street in Brooklyn from 11 a.m. to 1 p.m. Donations accepted, open to everyone. That's what's happening. 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
1: Forecast for northeastern Connecticut. Clouds continue to increase this afternoon. Breezy and hot with highs around 90 degrees. Showers and thunderstorms developing by midnight tonight, then ending towards morning. Breezy with lows around 60. Mostly sunny, breezy, and cooler tomorrow. Highs 73 to 78 and sunshine Tuesday, upper 70s. This is WINY meteorologist Michael Crashione.
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3: 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The Northeast Connecticut Farmers Market will be held at the Plainfield Early Childhood Center, 651 North Road in Plainfield from 4 to 6 p.m. Tuesday. Wednesday, Killingly Parks and Recreation Senior Movies will be held at the Community Center, Broad Street in Danielson at 1:30 p.m. This week's movie is The Magic of Belle Isle. Wednesday, Community Kitchens will be held at United Methodist Church of Danielson, 9 Spring Street in Danielson at 12 noon. Thursday, Bingo will be held at St. Joseph's Church in North Grovernordale. Doors open at 5 p.m. And Thursday, a free clothing closet will be open at the Brooklyn Cares Community Center, 31 Tiffany Street in Brooklyn from 11 a.m. to 1 p.m. Donations accepted, open to everyone. That's what's happening. 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

One of my favorite things going on right now is the World Cup, but not because I'm a fan of soccer. Don't get me wrong, it's fun. I don't understand any of the rules, but what I'm talking about is all of the Europeans in the States just losing their minds over Waffle House, over Wendy's. I saw someone dip fries into a chocolate frosty and they said it was life-changing, but also their reaction to ranch. And I totally get it because I love ranch dressing, but people are like, I can't go home. They don't have ranch there.

0: A woman visiting Disney World was arrested after allegedly throwing water, breaking glasses, ripping off employee name tags, and grabbing staff members because her group couldn't be seated early at a restaurant. She now faces multiple charges and has reportedly been banned from Disney properties, which is a tough souvenir to bring home from the happiest place on earth.
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6: Windham County weather.
7: The forecast for northeastern Connecticut. Clouds continue to increase this afternoon. Breezy and hot with highs around 90 degrees. Showers and thunderstorms developing by midnight tonight, then ending towards morning. Breezy with lows around 60. Mostly sunny, breezy, and cooler tomorrow. High 73 to 78 and sunshine Tuesday, upper 70s. This is WINY meteorologist Michael Frascione.
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9: Tuesday, Teague Summer Pop-Up will be held at Teague, 15 Thatcher Road in North Grosvenordale from 10 a.m. to 3 p.m. Come on down for child bikes with helmets, clothing, shoes, household items, and more. The Northeast Connecticut Farmers Market will be held at the Plainfield Early Childhood Center, 651 North Road in Plainfield from 4 to 6 p.m. Tuesday. Wednesday, Killingly Parks and Recreation Senior Movies will be held at the Community Center, Broad Street in Danielson at 1:30 p.m. This week's movie is The Magic of Belle Isle. Wednesday, Community Kitchens will be held at United Methodist Church of Danielson, 9 Spring Street in Danielson at 12 noon. Thursday, Bingo will be held at St. Joseph's Church in North Grosvenordale. Doors open at 5 p.m. And Thursday, a free clothing closet will be open at the Brooklyn Cares Community Center, 31 Tiffany Street in Brooklyn from 11 a.m. to 1 p.m. Donations accepted, open to everyone. That's what's happening. 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

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Some are paying Etsy witches a few bucks to cast spells for sunshine, good weather, or positive energy on the big day. And I feel like if that's what you have

0: 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The argument is that all of that independence created adults who are way more resilient, resourceful, and self-sufficient, or at least really good at being unsupervised.
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7: Windham County weather.
8: The forecast for northeastern Connecticut. Clouds continue to increase this afternoon. Breezy and hot with highs around 90 degrees. Showers and thunderstorms developing by midnight tonight, then ending towards morning. Breezy with lows around 60. Mostly sunny, breezy, and cooler tomorrow. Highs 73 to 78 and sunshine Tuesday, upper 70s. This is WINY meteorologist Michael Crashione.
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10: Tuesday, Teague's summer pop-up will be held at Teague, 15 Thatcher Road in North Grosvenordale from 10 a.m. to 3 p.m. Come on down for child bikes with helmets, clothing, shoes, household items, and more. The Northeast Connecticut Farmers Market will be held at the Plainfield Early Childhood Center, 651 Norwich Road in Plainfield from 4 to 6 p.m. Tuesday. Wednesday, Killingly Parks and Recreation Senior Movies will be held at the Community Center, Broad Street in Danielson at 1:30 p.m. This week's movie is The Magic of Belle Isle. Wednesday, Community Kitchens will be held at United Methodist Church of Danielson, 9 Spring Street in Danielson at 12 noon. Thursday, Bingo will be held at St. Joseph's Church in North Grosvenordale. Doors open at 5 p.m. And Thursday, a free clothing closet will be open at the Brooklyn Cares Community Center, 31 Tiffany Street in Brooklyn from 11 a.m. to 1 p.m. Donations accepted, open to everyone. That's what's happening. You're up to date from WINY, 1350 a.m. and 97.1 FM.
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1: The forecast for northeastern Connecticut. Clouds continue to increase this afternoon. Breezy and hot with highs around 90 degrees. Showers and thunderstorms developing by midnight tonight, then ending towards morning. Breezy with lows around 60. Mostly sunny, breezy, and cooler tomorrow. High 73 to 78 and sunshine Tuesday, upper 70s. This is WINY meteorologist Michael Frascione.
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3: Tuesday, Teague's summer pop-up will be held at Teague, 15 Thatcher Road in North Grosvenordale from 10 a.m. to 3 p.m. Come on down for child bikes with helmets, clothing, shoes, household items, and more. The Northeast Connecticut Farmers Market will be held at the Plainfield Early Childhood Center, 651 Norwich Road in Plainfield from 4 to 6 p.m. Tuesday. Wednesday, Killingly Parks and Recreation Senior Movies will be held at the Community Center, Broad Street in Danielson at 1:30 p.m. This week's movie is The Magic of Belle Isle. Wednesday, Community Kitchens will be held at United Methodist Church of Danielson, 9 Spring Street in Danielson at 12 noon. Thursday, Bingo will be held at St. Joseph's Church in North Grosvenordale. Doors open at 5 p.m. And Thursday, a free clothing closet will be open at the Brooklyn Cares Community Center, 31 Tiffany Street in Brooklyn from 11 a.m. to 1 p.m. Donations accepted, open to everyone. That's what's happening. 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

people are sharing or venting about things that society pretends still works, but it absolutely doesn't. Paper straws that dissolve halfway through a drink, automatic sinks that ignore your hands, self-checkout machines that constantly need assistance, so annoying, QR code only menus, and microwaves that somehow heat the bowl instead of the food. Honestly, this list feels like less like complaints and more like a support group.

0: woman planned her honeymoon for months. 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Things got worse when her husband suggested skipping part of the honeymoon to attend the wedding and joining her a few days later. 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So who is in the wrong here?
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6: Windham County weather.
7: The forecast for northeastern Connecticut. Clouds continue to increase this afternoon. Breezy and hot with highs around 90 degrees. Showers and thunderstorms developing by midnight tonight, then ending towards morning. Breezy with lows around 60. Mostly sunny, breezy, and cooler tomorrow. High 73 to 78 and sunshine Tuesday, upper 70s. This is WINY meteorologist Michael Frascione.
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9: Tuesday, Teague's summer pop-up will be held at Teague, 15 Thatcher Road in North Grosvenordale from 10 a.m. to 3 p.m. Come on down for child bikes with helmets, clothing, shoes, household items, and more. The Northeast Connecticut Farmers Market will be held at the Plainfield Early Childhood Center, 651 Norwich Road in Plainfield from 4 to 6 p.m. Tuesday. Wednesday, Killingly Parks and Recreation Senior Movies will be held at the Community Center, Broad Street in Danielson at 1:30 p.m. This week's movie is The Magic of Belle Isle. Wednesday, Community Kitchens will be held at United Methodist Church of Danielson, 9 Spring Street in Danielson at 12 noon. Thursday, Bingo will be held at St. Joseph's Church in North Grosvenordale. Doors open at 5 p.m. And Thursday, a free clothing closet will be open at the Brooklyn Cares Community Center, 31 Tiffany Street in Brooklyn from 11 a.m. to 1 p.m. Donations accepted, open to everyone. That's what's happening. You're up to date from WINY, 1350 AM and 97.1 FM.
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I knew that the Madison Square Garden rumor of Taylor and Travis getting married there was a lie. Like, come on, come up with a better one at least, please.

0: There's a roommate online complaining. She says her roommate wants to pay less rent because she's spending most of the nights at her boyfriend's place. The roommate says rent should be based on usage, like a utility bill. But the problem is that would cost this person an extra $500 a month. Is that fair, or is rent rent regardless of how often you're home?
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7: Windham County weather.
8: The forecast for northeastern Connecticut. Clouds continue to increase this afternoon. Breezy and hot with highs around 90 degrees. Showers and thunderstorms developing by midnight tonight, then ending towards morning. Breezy with lows around 60. Mostly sunny, breezy, and cooler tomorrow. High 73 to 78 and sunshine Tuesday, upper 70s. This is WINY meteorologist Michael Frascione.
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10: Tuesday, Teague Summer Pop-Up will be held at Teague, 15 Thatcher Road in North Grosvenordale from 10 a.m. to 3 p.m. Come on down for child bikes with helmets, clothing, shoes, household items, and more. The Northeast Connecticut Farmers Market will be held at the Plainfield Early Childhood Center, 651 Norwich Road in Plainfield from 4 to 6 p.m. Tuesday. Wednesday, Killingly Parks and Recreation Senior Movies will be held at the Community Center, Broad Street in Danielson at 1:30 p.m. This week's movie is The Magic of Belle Isle. Wednesday, Community Kitchens will be held at United Methodist Church of Danielson, 9 Spring Street in Danielson at 12 noon. Thursday, Bingo will be held at St. Joseph's Church in North Grosvenordale. Doors open at 5 p.m. And Thursday, a free clothing closet will be open at the Brooklyn Cares Community Center, 31 Tiffany Street in Brooklyn from 11 a.m. to 1 p.m. Donations accepted, open to everyone. That's what's happening. You're up to date from WINY, 1350 a.m. and 97.1 FM.
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0: I'll be completely honest. I haven't been to like a midnight premiere of a movie in over 15 years at this point, but I would go see Toy Story 5, like the first midnight showing, if possible.
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1: The forecast for northeastern Connecticut. Clouds continue to increase this afternoon. Breezy and hot with highs around 90 degrees. Showers and thunderstorms developing by midnight tonight, then ending towards morning. Breezy with lows around 60. Mostly sunny, breezy, and cooler tomorrow. High 73 to 78 and sunshine Tuesday, upper 70s. This is WINY meteorologist Michael Crashion.
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3: Tuesday, Teague's summer pop-up will be held at Teague, 15 Thatcher Road in North Grosvenordale from 10 a.m. to 3 p.m. Come on down for child bikes with helmets, clothing, shoes, household items, and more. The Northeast Connecticut Farmers Market will be held at the Plainfield Early Childhood Center, 651 Norwich Road in Plainfield from 4 to 6 p.m. Tuesday. Wednesday, Killingly Parks and Recreation Senior Movies will be held at the Community Center, Broad Street in Danielson at 1:30 p.m. This week's movie is The Magic of Belle Isle. Wednesday, Community Kitchens will be held at United Methodist Church of Danielson, 9 Spring Street in Danielson at 12 noon. Thursday, Bingo will be held at St. Joseph's Church in North Grosvenordale. Doors open at 5 p.m. And Thursday, a free clothing closet will be open at the Brooklyn Cares Community Center, 31 Tiffany Street in Brooklyn from 11 a.m. to 1 p.m. Donations accepted, open to everyone. That's what's happening. 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

According to reports, Taylor Swift and Travis Kelce's wedding guest list could include over 1,000 people. Sources say they're inviting celebrities, friends, coworkers, and even people they've only met a handful of times. Apparently, some guests were shocked they made the list, but if I'm being completely honest, I do not believe those rumors. I think it's going to be a very intimate wedding.

0: Having a rough day? You're probably headed to the kitchen. Researchers found 43% of Americans use food to boost their mood, making it the most popular coping mechanism. And the top choice isn't healthy snacks, of course. It's sweets. Apparently, cookies and ice cream are still undefeated in the emotional support category.
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6: Windham County weather.
7: The forecast for northeastern Connecticut. Clouds continue to increase this afternoon. Breezy and hot with highs around 90 degrees. Showers and thunderstorms developing by midnight tonight, then ending towards morning. Breezy with lows around 60. Mostly sunny, breezy, and cooler tomorrow. Highs 73 to 78. And sunshine Tuesday, upper 70s. This is WINY meteorologist Michael Frascione.
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9: Tuesday, Teague's summer pop-up will be held at Teague, 15 Thatcher Road in North Grosvenordale from 10 a.m. to 3 p.m. Come on down for child bikes with helmets, clothing, shoes, household items, and more. The Northeast Connecticut Farmers Market will be held at the Plainfield Early Childhood Center, 651 North Road in Plainfield from 4 to 6 p.m. Tuesday. Wednesday, Killingly Parks and Recreation Senior Movies will be held at the Community Center, Broad Street in Danielson at 1:30 p.m. This week's movie is The Magic of Belle Isle. Wednesday, Community Kitchens will be held at United Methodist Church of Danielson, 9 Spring Street in Danielson at 12 noon. Thursday, Bingo will be held at St. Joseph's Church in North Grosvenordale. Doors open at 5 p.m. And Thursday, a free clothing closet will be open at the Brooklyn Cares Community Center, 31 Tiffany Street in Brooklyn from 11 a.m. to 1 p.m. Donations accepted, open to everyone. That's what's happening. You're up to date from WINY, 1350 AM and 97.1 FM.
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We are way more competitive than we admit. About 44% care about winning board games, while only 8% truly don't care about the score. 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
10: Windham County weather.
11: The forecast for northeastern Connecticut. Clouds continue to increase this afternoon. Breezy and hot with highs around 90 degrees. Showers and thunderstorms developing by midnight tonight, then ending towards morning. Breezy with lows around 60. Mostly sunny, breezy, and cooler tomorrow. High 73 to 78 and sunshine Tuesday, upper 70s. This is WINY meteorologist Michael Crashione.
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13: Tuesday, Teague's summer pop-up will be held at Teague, 15 Thatcher Road in North Grosvenordale from 10 a.m. to 3 p.m. Come on down for child bikes with helmets, clothing, shoes, household items, and more. The Northeast Connecticut Farmers Market will be held at the Plainfield Early Childhood Center, 651 North Road in Plainfield from 4 to 6 p.m. Tuesday. Wednesday, Killingley Parks and Recreation Senior Movies will be held at the Community Center, Broad Street in Danielson at 1:30 p.m. This week's movie is The Magic of Belle Isle. Wednesday, Community Kitchens will be held at United Methodist Church of Danielson, 9 Spring Street in Danielson at 12 noon. Thursday, Bingo will be held at St. Joseph's Church in North Grosvenordale. Doors open at 5 p.m. And Thursday, a free clothing closet will be open at the Brooklyn Cares Community Center, 31 Tiffany Street in Brooklyn from 11 a.m. to 1 p.m. Donations accepted, open to everyone. That's what's happening. 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
1: The forecast for northeastern Connecticut. Clouds continue to increase this afternoon. Breezy and hot with highs around 90 degrees. Showers and thunderstorms developing by midnight tonight, then ending towards morning. Breezy with lows around 60. Mostly sunny, breezy, and cooler tomorrow. High 73 to 78 and sunshine Tuesday, upper 70s. This is WINY meteorologist Michael Crashione.

0: Tuesday, Teague's summer pop-up will be held at Teague, 15 Thatcher Road in North Grosvenordale from 10 a.m. to 3 p.m. Come on down for child bikes with helmets, clothing, shoes, household items, and more. The Northeast Connecticut Farmers Market will be held at the Plainfield Early Childhood Center, 651 Norwich Road in Plainfield from 4 to 6 p.m. Tuesday. Wednesday, Killingly Parks and Recreation Senior Movies will be held at the Community Center, Broad Street in Danielson at 1:30 p.m. This week's movie is The Magic of Belle Isle. Wednesday, Community Kitchens will be held at United Methodist Church of Danielson, 9 Spring Street in Danielson at 12 noon. Thursday, Bingo will be held at St. Joseph's Church in North Grosvenordale. Doors open at 5 p.m. And Thursday, a free clothing closet will be open at the Brooklyn Cares Community Center, 31 Tiffany Street in Brooklyn from 11 a.m. to 1 p.m. Donations accepted, open to everyone. That's what's happening. You're up to date from WINY, 1350 a.m. and 97.1 FM.
1: 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Many of the Land Trust properties have trails to walk on, horse riding trails to trot on, take a jog, birds to hear and see, fresh air to inhale. 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
2: gets it. The Make This the Summer event is going on now at Putnam Chrysler Dodge Jeep Ram at the corner of Routes 44 and 21 in Putnam. 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

0: That is Fergie and Big Girls Don't Cry. I kind of miss Fergie at the New Year's Eve time. I mean, she did that New Year's, I think it was the New Year's Rockin' Eve. Anyway, she was really a presence there, and she hasn't done that for a couple of years. Hope to see her again doing that. Fergie and Big Girls Don't Cry. 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
4: The forecast for northeastern Connecticut. Clouds continue to increase this afternoon. Breezy and hot with highs around 90 degrees. Showers and thunderstorms developing by midnight tonight, then ending towards morning. Breezy with lows around 60. Mostly sunny, breezy, and cooler tomorrow. Highs 73 to 78 and sunshine Tuesday, upper 70s. This is WINY meteorologist Michael Frascione.
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6: Tuesday, Teague's summer pop-up will be held at Teague, 15 Thatcher Road in North Grosvenordale from 10 a.m. to 3 p.m. Come on down for child bikes with helmets, clothing, shoes, household items, and more. The Northeast Connecticut Farmers Market will be held at the Plainfield Early Childhood Center, 651 Norwich Road in Plainfield from 4 to 6 p.m. Tuesday. Wednesday, Killingly Parks and Recreation Senior Movies will be held at the Community Center, Broad Street in Danielson at 1:30 p.m. This week's movie is The Magic of Belle Isle. Wednesday, Community Kitchens will be held at United Methodist Church of Danielson, 9 Spring Street in Danielson at 12 noon. Thursday, Bingo will be held at St. Joseph's Church in North Grosvenordale. Doors open at 5 p.m. And Thursday, a free clothing closet will be open at the Brooklyn Cares Community Center, 31 Tiffany Street in Brooklyn from 11 a.m. to 1 p.m. Donations accepted, open to everyone. That's what's happening. 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

0: How does Mariah Carey, the rumor is Mariah Carey is dating Anderson .Paak. At this point, just a rumor. Nothing official on that yet. 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
9: The forecast for northeastern Connecticut. Clouds continue to increase this afternoon. Breezy and hot with highs around 90 degrees. Showers and thunderstorms developing by midnight tonight, then ending towards morning. Breezy with lows around 60. Mostly sunny, breezy, and cooler tomorrow. High 73 to 78, and sunshine Tuesday, upper 70s. This is WINY meteorologist Michael Crashion.
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11: Tuesday, Teague's summer pop-up will be held at Teague, 15 Thatcher Road in North Grosvenordale from 10 a.m. to 3 p.m. Come on down for child bikes with helmets, clothing, shoes, household items, and more. The Northeast Connecticut Farmers Market will be held at the Plainfield Early Childhood Center, 651 North Road in Plainfield from 4 to 6 p.m. Tuesday. Wednesday, Killingly Parks and Recreation Senior Movies will be held at the Community Center, Broad Street in Danielson at 1:30 p.m. This week's movie is The Magic of Belle Isle. Wednesday, Community Kitchens will be held at United Methodist Church of Danielson, 9 Spring Street in Danielson at 12 noon. Thursday, Bingo will be held at St. Joseph's Church in North Grosvenordale. Doors open at 5 p.m. And Thursday, a free clothing closet will be open at the Brooklyn Cares Community Center, 31 Tiffany Street in Brooklyn from 11 a.m. to 1 p.m. Donations accepted, open to everyone. That's what's happening. 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
1: The forecast for northeastern Connecticut. Clouds continue to increase this afternoon. Breezy and hot with highs around 90 degrees. Showers and thunderstorms developing by midnight tonight, then ending towards morning. Breezy with lows around 60. Mostly sunny, breezy, and cooler tomorrow. Highs 73 to 78 and sunshine Tuesday, upper 70s. This is WINY meteorologist Michael Frascione.
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3: Tuesday, Teague's summer pop-up will be held at Teague, 15 Thatcher Road in North Grosvenordale from 10 a.m. to 3 p.m. Come on down for child bikes with helmets, clothing, shoes, household items, and more. The Northeast Connecticut Farmers Market will be held at the Plainfield Early Childhood Center, 651 Norwich Road in Plainfield from 4 to 6 p.m. Tuesday. Wednesday, Killingly Parks and Recreation Senior Movies will be held at the Community Center, Broad Street in Danielson at 1:30 p.m. This week's movie is The Magic of Belle Isle. Wednesday, Community Kitchens will be held at United Methodist Church of

Danielson, 9 Spring Street in Danielson at 12 noon. Thursday, bingo will be held at St. Joseph's Church in North Groenerdale. Doors open at 5 p.m. And Thursday, a free clothing closet will be open at the Brooklyn Cares Community Center, 31 Tiffany Street in Brooklyn from 11 a.m. to 1 p.m. Donations accepted, open to everyone. That's what's happening. 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

That is REO Speedwagon from their album High Infidelity. Thought that was a great album from them. That's Keep On Loving You. I'm Carl Southcott with Carly Rae Jepsen and Call Me Maybe.

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0: That is Olivia Dean. Big fan of Olivia Dean. That's Man I Need. If football fans are dedicated and basketball fans are passionate, then the soccer fans, who are pretty happy right now with the World Cup going on, they're absolutely fanatical. Soccer is not just a sport. In many countries, it's more of a religion. 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
6: The forecast for northeastern Connecticut. Clouds continue to increase this afternoon. Breezy and hot with highs around 90 degrees. Showers and thunderstorms developing by midnight tonight, then ending towards morning. Breezy with lows around 60. Mostly sunny, breezy, and cooler tomorrow. Highs 73 to 78 and sunshine Tuesday, upper 70s. This is WINY meteorologist Michael Crashion.
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8: Tuesday, Teague's summer pop-up will be held at Teague, 15 Thatcher Road in North Grosvenordale from 10 a.m. to 3 p.m. Come on down for child bikes with helmets, clothing, shoes, household items, and more. The Northeast Connecticut Farmers Market will be held at the Plainfield Early Childhood Center, 651 Norwich Road in Plainfield from 4 to 6 p.m. Tuesday. Wednesday, Killingly Parks and Recreation Senior Movies will be held at the Community Center, Broad Street in Danielson at 1:30 p.m. This week's movie is The Magic of Belle Isle. Wednesday, Community Kitchens will be held at United Methodist Church of Danielson, 9 Spring Street in Danielson at 12 noon. Thursday, Bingo will be held at St. Joseph's Church in North Grosvenordale. Doors open at 5 p.m. And Thursday, a free clothing closet will be open at the Brooklyn Cares Community Center, 31 Tiffany Street in Brooklyn from 11 a.m. to 1 p.m. Donations accepted, open to everyone. That's what's happening. You're up to date from WINY, 1350 AM and 97.1 FM.
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The countdown to Taylor Swift's wedding, it continues, and not a whole lot of time now before the nuptials do happen. We're hearing a couple of rumors right now about the list of bridesmaids. It's Taylor Swift and Opalite.

0: At a Savage Garden, truly, madly, deeply, here's some phrases that make a person instantly unlikable. There's bro, whatever, no offense, but you're too sensitive. That's not my problem, and I don't have time for this. And if you're really going to make yourself unlikable, you say, I told you so. Yeah, I learned that a long time ago. No matter how true that might be, never, ever say, I told you so.
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10: The forecast for northeastern Connecticut. Clouds continue to increase this afternoon. Breezy and hot with highs around 90 degrees. Showers and thunderstorms developing by midnight tonight, then ending towards morning. Breezy with lows around 60. Mostly sunny, breezy, and cooler tomorrow. Highs 73 to 78 and sunshine Tuesday, upper 70s. This is WINY meteorologist Michael Crashion.
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12: Tuesday, Teague's summer pop-up will be held at Teague, 15 Thatcher Road in North Grosvenordale from 10 a.m. to 3 p.m. Come on down for child bikes with helmets, clothing, shoes, household items, and more. The Northeast Connecticut Farmers Market will be held at the Plainfield Early Childhood Center, 651 Norwich Road in Plainfield from 4 to 6 p.m. Tuesday. Wednesday, Killingly Parks and Recreation Senior Movies will be held at the Community Center, Broad Street in Danielson at 1:30 p.m. This week's movie is The Magic of Belle Isle. Wednesday, Community Kitchens will be held at United Methodist Church of Danielson, 9 Spring Street in Danielson at 12 noon. Thursday, Bingo will be held at St. Joseph's Church in North Grosvenordale. Doors open at 5 p.m. And Thursday, a free clothing closet will be open at the Brooklyn Cares Community Center, 31 Tiffany Street in Brooklyn from 11 a.m. to 1 p.m. Donations accepted, open to everyone. That's what's happening. 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
1: The forecast for northeastern Connecticut. Clouds continue to increase this afternoon. Breezy and hot with highs around 90 degrees. Showers and thunderstorms developing by midnight tonight, then ending towards morning. Breezy with lows around 60. Mostly sunny, breezy, and cooler tomorrow. Highs 73 to 78 and sunshine Tuesday, upper 70s. This is WINY meteorologist Michael Crashione.
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3: Tuesday, Teague's summer pop-up will be held at Teague, 15 Thatcher Road in North Grosvenordale from 10 a.m. to 3 p.m. Come on down for child bikes with helmets, clothing, shoes, household items, and more. The Northeast Connecticut Farmers Market will be held at the Plainfield Early Childhood Center, 651 Norwich Road in Plainfield from 4 to 6 p.m. Tuesday. Wednesday, Killingly Parks and Recreation Senior Movies will be held at the Community Center, Broad Street in Danielson at 1:30 p.m. This week's movie is The Magic of Belle Isle. Wednesday, Community Kitchens will be held at United Methodist Church of Danielson, 9 Spring Street in Danielson at 12 noon. Thursday, Bingo will be held at St. Joseph's Church in North Grosvenordale. Doors open at 5 p.m. And Thursday, a free clothing closet will be open at the Brooklyn Cares Community Center, 31 Tiffany Street in Brooklyn from 11 a.m. to 1 p.m. Donations accepted, open to everyone. That's what's happening. You're up to date from WINY, 1350 a.m. and 97.1 FM. 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

at a starship, and nothing's going to stop us. Now, I'm Carl Southcott, wishing a happy birthday on this Sunday to actress Lucy Hale, Boy George, actor Daryl Sabara, actress Marla Gibbs, actor Will Patton. If it's your birthday, have a happy one, all right? It's Bruno Mars. This moves pretty good. It's I Just Might.

0: That is Berlin, the hit love song back from the original Top Gun, Take My Breath Away. And not only a hit song from that film, that was the Academy Award-winning song that year from Top Gun, Take My Breath Away, also won the Golden Globe for Best Movie Song that year. 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
4: The forecast for northeastern Connecticut. Clouds continue to increase this afternoon. Breezy and hot with highs around 90 degrees. Showers and thunderstorms developing by midnight tonight, then ending towards morning. Breezy with lows around 60. Mostly sunny, breezy, and cooler tomorrow. Highs 73 to 78 and sunshine Tuesday, upper 70s. This is WINY meteorologist Michael Crashione.
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6: Tuesday, Teague Summer Pop-Up will be held at Teague, 15 Thatcher Road in North Grovernordale from 10 a.m. to 3 p.m. Come on down for child bikes with helmets, clothing, shoes, household items, and more. The Northeast Connecticut Farmers Market will be held at the Plainfield Early Childhood Center, 651 North Road in Plainfield from 4 to 6 p.m. Tuesday. Wednesday, Killingly Parks and Recreation Senior Movies will be held at the Community Center, Broad Street in Danielson at 1:30 p.m. This week's movie is The Magic of Belle Isle. Wednesday, Community Kitchens will be held at United Methodist Church of Danielson, 9 Spring Street in Danielson at 12 noon. Thursday, Bingo will be held at St. Joseph's Church in North Grovernordale. Doors open at 5 p.m. And Thursday, a free clothing closet will be open at the Brooklyn Cares Community Center, 31 Tiffany Street in Brooklyn from 11 a.m. to 1 p.m. Donations accepted, open to everyone. That's what's happening. You're up to date from WINY, 1350 AM and 97.1 FM.
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0: It's Lady Gaga and Poker Face. You can supposedly, you can tell something about a man's personality by the first thing that he does when he wakes up in the morning. Guys who push the snooze button, they first tend to not take life too seriously. He's probably able to roll with the punches, doesn't put a whole lot of pressure on himself. If he brushes his teeth first thing, in addition to having a minty fresh morning breath, he's more dependable, more down to earth. And a man who showers first thing after he wakes up is likely anything but lazy. He's supposed to be more focused, driven, and feels the need to seize the day.
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9: The forecast for northeastern Connecticut. Clouds continue to increase this afternoon. Breezy and hot with highs around 90 degrees. Showers and thunderstorms developing by midnight tonight, then ending towards morning. Breezy with lows around 60. Mostly sunny, breezy, and cooler tomorrow. High 73 to 78. And sunshine Tuesday, upper 70s. This is WINY meteorologist Michael Crashione.
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11: Tuesday, Teague's summer pop-up will be held at Teague, 15 Thatcher Road in North Grosvenordale from 10 a.m. to 3 p.m. Come on down for child bikes with helmets, clothing, shoes, household items, and more. The Northeast Connecticut Farmers Market will be held at the Plainfield Early Childhood Center, 651 North Road in Plainfield from 4 to 6 p.m. Tuesday. Wednesday, Killingly Parks and Recreation Senior Movies will be held at the Community Center, Broad Street in Danielson at 1:30 p.m. This week's movie is The Magic of Belle Isle. Wednesday, Community Kitchens will be held at United Methodist Church of Danielson, 9 Spring Street in Danielson at 12 noon. Thursday, Bingo will be held at St. Joseph's Church in North Grosvenordale. Doors open at 5 p.m. And Thursday, a free clothing closet will be open at the Brooklyn Cares Community Center, 31 Tiffany Street in Brooklyn from 11 a.m. to 1 p.m. Donations accepted, open to everyone. That's what's happening. 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

0: That is Justin Bieber and Daisies. If Justin Bieber's little boy decides one day to get into music, I'll tell you what, his parents have given him the perfect name. I mean, nothing's cooler than that. Jack Blues.
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1: The forecast for northeastern Connecticut. Showers and thunderstorms developing by midnight tonight, then ending towards morning. Breezy with lows around 60. Mostly sunny, breezy, and cooler tomorrow. High 73 to 78. Mostly clear and cool with lows around 50 degrees tomorrow night. And sunshine for Tuesday with high 75 to 80. This is WINY meteorologist Michael Frascione.
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3: Tuesday, Teague's summer pop-up will be held at Teague, 15 Thatcher Road in North Grosvenordale from 10 a.m. to 3 p.m. Come on down for child bikes with helmets, clothing, shoes, household items, and more. The Northeast Connecticut Farmers Market will be held at the Plainfield Early Childhood Center, 651 Norwich Road in Plainfield from 4 to 6 p.m. Tuesday. Wednesday, Killingly Parks and Recreation Senior Movies will be held at the Community Center, Broad Street in Danielson at 1:30 p.m. This week's movie is The Magic of Belle Isle. Wednesday, Community Kitchens will be held at United Methodist Church of Danielson, 9 Spring Street in Danielson at 12 noon. Thursday, Bingo will be held at St. Joseph's Church in North Grosvenordale. Doors open at 5 p.m. And Thursday, a free clothing closet will be open at the Brooklyn Cares Community Center, 31 Tiffany Street in Brooklyn from 11 a.m. to 1 p.m. Donations accepted, open to everyone. That's what's happening. 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
1: That is Rachel Platten and Fight Song. I'm Carl Southcott. Now, when I try to think of the power ballads that were so popular back in the day, one of the songs, the immediate songs that comes to mind is this one from REO Speedwagon, Can't Fight This Feeling Anymore.

0: That's the Academy Award-winning song from the film K-Pop Demon Hunters, Hunter X and Golden. While we won't have the official weekend box office numbers in hand not until Monday, here's an early look at what the most popular movies of the weekend are. Not a shock, Steven Spielberg's latest blockbuster, Disclosure Day. 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In a distant second place, it appears that Obsession is the runner-up, with Scary Movie likely the number three flick in theaters. 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
3: Windham County Weather. The forecast for northeastern Connecticut. Showers and thunderstorms developing by midnight tonight, then ending towards morning. Breezy with lows around 60. Mostly sunny, breezy, and cooler tomorrow. High 73 to 78. Mostly clear and cool with lows around 50 degrees tomorrow night. And sunshine for Tuesday with high 75 to 80. This is WINY meteorologist Michael Frascione.
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5: Tuesday, Teague's summer pop-up will be held at Teague, 15 Thatcher Road in North Grosvenordale from 10 a.m. to 3 p.m. Come on down for child bikes with helmets, clothing, shoes, household items, and more. The Northeast Connecticut Farmers Market will be held at the Plainfield Early Childhood Center, 651 Norwich Road in Plainfield from 4 to 6 p.m. Tuesday. Wednesday, Killingley Parks and Recreation Senior Movies will be held at the Community Center, Broad Street in Danielson at 1:30 p.m. This week's movie is The Magic of Belle Isle. Wednesday, Community Kitchens will be held at United Methodist Church of Danielson, 9 Spring Street in Danielson at 12 noon. Thursday, Bingo will be held at St. Joseph's Church in North Grosvenordale. Doors open at 5 p.m. And Thursday, a free clothing closet will be open at the Brooklyn Cares Community Center, 31 Tiffany Street in Brooklyn from 11 a.m. to 1 p.m. Donations accepted, open to everyone. That's what's happening. 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

0: classic from U2 off of the Joshua Tree. What an album the Joshua Tree was, with or without you. Now, if you're going to be eating out with your boss or maybe your coworkers too, here are some things etiquette experts, they warn that you really should not order. Now, to me, some of these, they just seem like common sense. But if the company is paying, it's best to avoid ordering the most expensive dish on the menu. And this includes things like steaks or lobster. Doing that just makes you look not so good. Makes you look greedy. Also, avoid ordering too much food off the menu. Again, it makes you look kind of greedy. And watch how much you drink. Imbibing too much can make people trust you less.
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7: Windham County Weather. The forecast for northeastern Connecticut. Showers and thunderstorms developing by midnight tonight, then ending towards morning. Breezy with lows around 60. Mostly sunny, breezy, and cooler tomorrow. High 73 to 78. Mostly clear and cool with lows around 50 degrees tomorrow night. And sunshine for Tuesday with high 75 to 80. This is WINY meteorologist Michael Frascione.
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1: The forecast for northeastern Connecticut. Showers and thunderstorms developing by midnight tonight, then ending towards morning. Breezy with lows around 60. Mostly sunny, breezy, and cooler tomorrow. High 73 to 78. Mostly clear and cool with lows around 50 degrees tomorrow night. And sunshine for Tuesday with high 75 to 80. This is WINY meteorologist Michael Frascione.
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3: Tuesday, Teague's summer pop-up will be held at Teague, 15 Thatcher Road in North Grosvenordale from 10 a.m. to 3 p.m. Come on down for child bikes with helmets, clothing, shoes, household items, and more. The Northeast Connecticut Farmers Market will be held at the Plainfield Early Childhood Center, 651 North Road in Plainfield from 4 to 6 p.m. Tuesday. Wednesday, Killingly Parks and Recreation Senior Movies will be held at the Community Center, Broad Street in Danielson at 1:30 p.m. This week's movie is The Magic of Belle Isle. Wednesday, Community Kitchens will be held at United Methodist Church of Danielson, 9 Spring Street in Danielson at 12 noon. Thursday, Bingo will be held at St. Joseph's Church in North Grosvenordale. Doors open at 5 p.m. And Thursday, a free clothing closet will be open at the Brooklyn Cares Community Center, 31 Tiffany Street in Brooklyn from 11 a.m. to 1 p.m. Donations accepted, open to everyone. That's what's happening. You're up to date from WINY, 1350 a.m. and 97.1 FM.
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0: That is Michael Jackson and The Way You Make Me Feel. My wife and I, we've been intending to go out to go see Michael, the biopic about Michael Jackson. It's been out in theaters for a long time now, and we just haven't had the chance to do that. We kind of decided to do the streaming thing. We did a pay-per-view on that. It is still out there, Michael. You can find a couple of theaters to this day. I'm Carl Southcott with Alex Warren and Ordinary.
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0: It's Billy Joel and Uptown Girl. There's some foods, well, they're just made for each other. Peanut butter and jelly come to mind. Bacon and eggs. Turns out there's a bunch of odd food pairings that some will say will drive your taste buds absolutely wild in a good way. Among them, pineapple and blue cheese. All right. Hot chocolate and avocado. Mashed potatoes and ketchup. Pizza and tuna. And as any pregnant woman will tell you, pickles and ice cream. 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
5: Windham County weather! The forecast for northeastern Connecticut. Showers and thunderstorms developing by midnight tonight, then ending towards morning. Breezy with lows around 60. Mostly sunny, breezy, and cooler tomorrow. High 73 to 78. Mostly clear and cool with lows around 50 degrees tomorrow night. And sunshine for Tuesday with high 75 to 80. This is WINY meteorologist Michael Frascione.
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7: Tuesday, Teague's summer pop-up will be held at Teague, 15 Thatcher Road in North Grosvenordale from 10 a.m. to 3 p.m. Come on down for child bikes with helmets, clothing, shoes, household items, and more. The Northeast Connecticut Farmers Market will be held at the Plainfield Early Childhood Center, 651 Norwich Road in Plainfield from 4 to 6 p.m. Tuesday. Wednesday, Killingly Parks and Recreation Senior Movies will be held at the Community Center, Broad Street in Danielson at 1:30 p.m. This week's movie is The Magic of Belle Isle. Wednesday, Community Kitchens will be held at United Methodist Church of Danielson, 9 Spring Street in Danielson at 12 noon. Thursday, Bingo will be held at St. Joseph's Church in North Grosvenordale. Doors open at 5 p.m. And Thursday, a free clothing closet will be open at the Brooklyn Cares Community Center, 31 Tiffany Street in Brooklyn from 11 a.m. to 1 p.m. Donations accepted, open to everyone. That's what's happening. 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

0: 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That is Tiffany, and I think we're alone now. 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
11: Forecast for northeastern Connecticut. Showers and thunderstorms developing by midnight tonight, then ending towards morning. Breezy with lows around 60. Mostly sunny, breezy, and cooler tomorrow. High 73 to 78. Mostly clear and cool with lows around 50 degrees tomorrow night. And sunshine for Tuesday with high 75 to 80. This is WINY meteorologist Michael Frascione.
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1: The forecast for northeastern Connecticut. Showers and thunderstorms developing by midnight tonight, then ending towards morning. Breezy with lows around 60. Mostly sunny, breezy, and cooler tomorrow. High 73 to 78. Mostly clear and cool with lows around 50 degrees tomorrow night. And sunshine for Tuesday with high 75 to 80. This is WINY meteorologist Michael Frascione.
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3: 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The Northeast Connecticut Farmers Market will be held at the Plainfield Early Childhood Center, 651 North Road in Plainfield from 4 to 6 p.m. Tuesday. Wednesday, Killingly Parks and Recreation Senior Movies will be held at the Community Center, Broad Street in Danielson at 1:30 p.m. This week's movie is The Magic of Belle Isle. Wednesday, Community Kitchens will be held at United Methodist Church of Danielson, 9 Spring Street in Danielson at 12 noon. Thursday, Bingo will be held at St. Joseph's Church in North Grosvenordale. Doors open at 5 p.m. And Thursday, a free clothing closet will be open at the Brooklyn Cares Community Center, 31 Tiffany Street in Brooklyn from 11 a.m. to 1 p.m. Donations accepted, open to everyone. That's what's happening. 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